always beautiful music around here. Can't stop, says so. Helps a lot of people through their day, trust me. It goes like this.

0: inna the fling back. I know. 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
1: What's up, everybody? 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
0: Thank you. Thank you. 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

skanking to the kinky reggae. Who remembers MTV? Israel Vibration with their classic Rude Boy Shufflin' from the album On the Rock. It's on the Ross record label, giving you the dub now called Times. From the companion dub LP called Dub the Rock, also on the Ross record label. Yeah, it was, seems like only yesterday. It was a great thing to get your videos played on MTV. Not even sure where that channel, cable channel, stands in this day and age. Before Israel Vibration, it was

the record label. Aini Kamoze was in there as well with World of Music. Talk about a classic. Pulling that one from a different album this time because it's a little more of a dubbier mix of World of Music. You can find it on the Soul Jazz Records Dance Hall, The Rise of Jamaican Dance Hall Culture, Various Artists CD. Bob Marley and his Wailers was also in there with Roots Rock Reggae, the alternative mix, taken from the Rastaman Vibration Deluxe Edition on the Tuff Gong record label. Had the great chance to see Stephen Marley this past Sunday in Atlantic City, New Jersey. Just did a stellar version of Roots Rock Reggae. Had to get that into the playlist this week. And we started off with Glenn Washington with Rockers and Nutcrackers from Reggae Anthology. Joe Gibbs Scorchers from the Mighty 2, the VP record label.

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0: Yes, reggae radio podcast. Oh, it feels so good to be back playing reggae music. Had a very beachy week. Spent some time at the Jersey Shore. As I mentioned already, I got to see Stephen Marley and Buju Banton down at Atlantic City. It was nice just taking some time, enjoying summertime. Hopefully you're doing the same, no matter where you're tuning in from. Thank everybody for coming back this week for more reggae music. Got a nice show in store this week. Speaking of Buju Banton, we got his brand new album, Too Bad, into the mix this week. Gonna get into that. We're gonna get back into the brand new Stinging Ray album, The Man from Beijing. Hitting on that the last couple weeks here on Sounds of the Caribbean. Capleton's Heights of Fire. Got a brand new track from Maka B in a classic roots style. Can't wait to play that one. Brand new dub music coming from Elastica Dub and Gabriel Blue. Ross Shiloh works it out with the Stay Nice Music record label. We got Ginger, brand new music. We got an oldie set.

I mentioned we have Buju Banton's brand new album, Too Too Bad, in the mix this week. I'm going to start this week's show off with a little double play, some classic Buju. Going back to his Inner Heights CD on the Penthouse record label. Produced by Donovan Germain. Give you the classic.

July 23rd is Haile Selassie's 134th Earth Strong. Garnet Silk remembers with his great track, Kingly Character. A brand new mix upon the scene, VP Records released three different mixes of Kingly Character for streaming services. A couple weeks back, we're giving you Kingly Character mix number 3. And before that, it was a double play of Buju Banton from his album Inna Heights, released in the year 1997, produced by Donovan Germain and the Penthouse record label. Gave you the track featuring Ross Shiloh, Give I Strength, and also Hills and Valleys. What a great, great track. Buju did beautiful versions of those last Sunday night down in Atlantic City at the Hard Rock Hotel and Casino. Quick little story. My plan was to spend the day at the beach down in Atlantic City. And then get off the beach around 5:30 or 6 o'clock. Find somewhere to get cleaned up and then go to the Buju and Stephen Marley show that was doors were at 7:30. So anyway, Sunday morning I parked the car around 11:30 in the Hard Rock Hotel Casino parking garage, make my way up to the Atlantic City boardwalk to get to the beach. And as I get up to the top of the boardwalk, who's

weighs a bit after what he's been through here in this lifetime. We'll get to more Buju Banton later in the show. It's his brand new album, Too Too Bad, is out. Here's Black Uru doing a cover of Bob Marley's Natural Mystery. You're in tune to Sounds of

0: Blessings. I'm on them Tabby Diamonds, representing the Mighty Diamonds. And you're listening to the Sound of the Caribbean with Selector Jerry on the Reggae Radio.
1: Cool.
0: Tabby Diamond says so. Bing.

a Mighty Diamonds track we've never played on Sounds of the Caribbean before. Going back to the year 1983 for the track Want to Know the Boss, and now the Boss Dub. A brand new repressing on a 45 7-inch from the Deeper Knowledge record label. Fresh out of the mailbox and onto the turntable for this week's show. Gussie Clark on the production, Sly and Robbie, Dean Frazier, Dwight Pinkney, Chico Chin on the horn, Willie Lindo, Robbie Lynn, just an all-star cast for this one. Mighty Diamonds, Want to Know the Boss. Sending that out to the Red Ninja down under, Mr. John Edgar. Checks in periodically to Sounds of the Caribbean. Says he really appreciated hearing the Phantom Moja tribute last week, and the track Nah Build Great Men with Jock Huer really brought back memories for him. The Red Ninja, he's turning 50 on July 25th when this show drops. I want to wish the Red Ninja a happy Erstrong down under. We got another request coming for the Red Ninja a little later on in the show. Mighty Diamonds, Want to Know the Boss, Boss Dub. Before that, the sun is shining, and the dub is shining. Ronnie Davis and the Aggravators with the brand new dub mix from Prince Fatty. It's on a Gorgon record, VP Records, 7-inch. Speaking of 7-inch, let's keep the 45s running. Here's another Deeper Knowledge Records repressing, The Officials, Babylonian, classic roots reggae music right here on Sounds of the Caribbean.

What a wicked tune from an obscure artist. His name is Keith Good. A little number he did in the year 1976 called Ja Ja Deliver Us. Now we're listening to the version. It's on an underground record label, Pressure Sounds, a repressing. What a groover. Keith Good, Ja Ja Deliver Us. Before that, it was Icon. Track Babylon Walls from his great album The Way It Is, released in the year 1979. Wayne Wade and King Tubby giving you a little Haile Selassie Earthstrong music with Man of the Living, the King Tubby special. Pulling it from the great double album set Yabby You, Jesus Dread, 1972 to 1977 on the Blood and Fire record label. Willie Williams with So Real. Natty with a Cause, that's on the Josh Shaka music label. Burning Spear was in there with No Worry Yourself from the album People of the World. And we started off with The Officials in Babylonia. Want to big up the Vegas Posse, Sir John Alot, TJ Supertramp, and Maria the Ganja Baker. They checked in on the Sounds of the Caribbean Podbean app. Said, Selecta, you got to go back a few years and listen to some of your old shows. They sent me back to the year 2021, as we were just coming out of COVID. In fact, some of the tracks I played in that set were in the suggestions from the Las Vegas Posse. So I want to thank them for making me go back and relive a little history. 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You can check all the past episodes as well at soundsofthecaribbean.com. In comes Ranking Dread now. Same thing happening every day.

giving you a little blend of the old with the new. The track's called Diverse Doctrine, originally done by Ross Ibuna and the Village Bunch. You can find it on the Various Artists album, More Pressure, Volume 1, Straight to the Head on the Pressure Sounds record label. They give you the vocal from Ross Ibuna, and now they also give you the Village Bunch Diverse Doctrine version, which is playing in the background now. Sandwiched in the middle of that was a brand new single from Maccabee on the Diverse Doctrine rhythm. A thing called Memories. You can find it on the Chinello record label. Brand new Maccabee on a Roots and Culture tip. Really good stuff there. And to use this rhythm that's not been often used over the years, Diverse Doctrine. Before that, it was The Travelers, produced by King Jammy. A track called Joy Bells Ringing from King Jammy, A Man and His Music, Volume 1. Mystic Eyes with Perilous Time. Thompson Sound 7-inch, just repressed, remastered by Linville Thompson and Roberto Sanchez. Ranking Dread was in there with Same Thing Happening Every Day. And Keith Good with Ja Ja Deliver Us. My name's Selecta Jerry. You're in tune to Sounds of the Caribbean. I want to thank everybody for downloading and streaming this edition. Just playing some heavyweight roots and culture music and having fun. Dubbing with the windows open tonight. Here in my personal dub bunker in southern New Jersey. We're kind of in the mid-70s. And the humidity has gone away. There's no smoke. Oh, the smoke. Thank you, Canada, for that one. But it's all gone now. Clear skies, clear air. Yes, the windows are open. And we're hitting the neighbors with some heavy, heavy reggae music. I want to big up the man, Percy Zamoya. Checked in this week. Said he's very sad to hear about Phantom Moja's passing. Also want to hail up Klaus Rasch down there in Costa Rica. Ern Sang in Scotland. Also want to big up the man, Abumas, over there in France. Man, that just loves Sounds of the Caribbean. Tweets about it all the time. Tweets about it in French. I have to do the translation thing. But the love still comes through. Also want to big up Douglas Branham II. Says we hit on his favorite dub last week, which is King Tubby's meets Rockers Uptown. Bring in Danny Red now. Little take on Lopez Walker, Ja Ja New Garden. Done by Dougie Conscience.

doing the podcast on this Thursday, July 23rd. Haile Selassie's Earth Strong. Playing a track like this from Tony Tough, Praising Jehovah. Just really hits home. And I want to big up Amy Lynn down there in on Snake Mountain, down there in Tennessee. A couple years back, she painted a portrait of Haile Selassie, all done up in His Majesty's garb. And she sent it to me, and it hangs on my wall over my left shoulder as I do each and every Sounds of the Caribbean. Love that picture. I want to thank Amy Lynn. I don't thank her enough for sending me that picture. And yes, it is all over my left shoulder. And I look at it and use it for guidance. Oh.

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1: Tony Tough, Praising Jehovah.
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1: Danny Red, Dougie Conscience with Walking with Jah, Walking in the Garden Dove from the album Red and Conscious. Praising Jehovah right here on Sounds of the Caribbean.

brand new 12-inch record into the collection just this week. A little Whatnot $3 find. And obviously it's not new. Nice used copy of Dennis Brown's

Joe Gibbs 12-inch from the year 1977. What a sweet track. Dennis Emmanuel Brown. Before that, it was Barrington Levy with 21 Girls Salute from the reggae anthology Henry Junjo Law's Volcano Eruption. You can find that on the VP record label. Heard the DJ who was warming up the crowd for Stephen Marley and Buju Banton dropped that one last Sunday night. It hit hard. How to play that on this week's show. Got a beautiful email this week from Miss Tammy Razinger. She says, Selecta, I would love to request Lover Tonight by The Green from my partner Simon. We are both Sounds of the Caribbean fans and first started listening when we were together in the heart of Alaska skiing and snow machining in the place where we met and fell in love. We do long distance, which is never easy, but your show has been getting him through the long hours and long stints building mountain bike trails in Tumbler Ridge, British Columbia. We're going to be exploring the mountains of northern Montana together soon, and maybe this special song on his favorite show will make the drive south and east much smoother. Sending much love from Jackson, Wyoming. Thanks, Selecta, for providing the great jams every week. Best, Tammy Razinger. Such a heartfelt email. And I told Tammy I didn't have the track by The Green, Lover Tonight. She emailed back and she says, how about Bob Marley and the Wailers, Is This Love? And I told Tammy that Stephen Marley just did a great version of Is This Love last Sunday. And I would be proud to send it out to her and Simon. Sure, Is This Love is a lot of couples' favorite song.

Little Swing Easy from Studio One. Johnny Osborne with his classic Camp I Love from the Truth and Rights Deluxe Edition. Dub It Easy Now, featuring Dub Specialist. Before that, it was Phyllis Dillon partnering up with U-Roy. She gave you the true vocal version of Don't Stay Away. U-Roy came in and gave you the DJ version. You can find those mixes on the Version Galore double CD set on the Trojan record label. Slim Smith and the Uniques is in there as well with My Conversation. What a classic from a best of collection called Keep That Love Light Shining, also on the Trojan record label. I remember back in the day of ringtones, I had My Conversation Rhythm as my ringtone. Ringtones even a thing anymore? Before that, Alton Ellis with Baby I Love You from the Duke Reed collection on the Rhino record label. The Cables with Baby Why from the Best of Studio One on the Heartbeat record label. The Techniques way back there with My Girl from the album Treasure Isle Time on the Heartbeat record label as well. Of course, Treasure Isle headed up by Mr. Duke Reed. Been a long time since I played some oldies, and I gotta do that more often. Did it in a little Lover's Rock style this time. Before the oldie set, Sanchez was in there with Rearrange My Life from Back at the One, the best of Sanchez on the VP record label. Bob Marley and the Wailers with Is This Love from the album Kaya. Going out to Simon and Tammy. Dennis Brown, Joe Gibbs with How Can I Leave You. I'm going to work in one more oldie. And it's from the Tenors classic called Pressure and Slide. I'm going to give myself a little homework assignment. Dig out some Pressure and Slide rhythm tunes. Steady Classics, the Nighthawk record label. The Tenors, Pressure and Slide.

Childhood vaccinations give your children the best protection and prevent over 5,000 deaths each year in England. Childhood infections can cause serious illness, hospitalisation and lifelong disabilities. 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
2: Bringing you the gospel in the music.

Yeah. Glory and honor belongs to my Lord, my Savior. Want to say pleasant, hey, hey, good day, good day. Good day going out to one and all. How are you doing? For this is the day that the Lord has made. And I, yes, Moonlight, will rejoice and be glad in it. Oh, I want to thank Yahweh, my Lord and Savior, Jesus Christ, for allowing me to live to see another day. Thank you, Father. Holy Spirit, I welcome you. Move through the airways, minister to the hearts of your children. Those that are depressed, I pray that you lift their spirits. I pray that a scripture sung today would lift their spirits. Wherever they are, Father, intervene in the circumstances, in the situations. Intervene, intervene. Let them know, Almighty God, that you are real. Let them know, Almighty God, you who created the heaven and the earth, you who said call, Father, we're calling you to intervene in the lives of your people, our children, our young people, those that are sick, those that are incarcerated. My God, the word of God says that there will be rumors of war, but when we see these things, we must look up, for our redemption draweth nigh. So Holy Spirit, move, touch our lips, my visitor's lips. Minister to his heart. Let the Holy Spirit speak to him through him today. For we trust.

want to say welcome to Praise Without Limits, the Sweet Harmony Show. How are you doing today? Why don't you call a friend, text a friend, tweet a friend, and let them know that you're listening. Excuse me, I've started already. Ah, my goodness. Let them know that you're listening to Minister Moonlight. I trust God that all is well with you. In everything that we do, we should lift up the name of Yeshua. In everything, in the good, the bad, and the ugly. Ah, let's just say thank you. Yeah? Let's say, Father, thank you. Thank you. Thank you. Hallelujah. Thank you. I don't want to be ungrateful. I thank you. I thank you. I thank you. Thank you. Thank you. Thank you. You know, when I woke this morning, I was like just praying and I was saying, God, please, I don't want to just worship you with my heart, with my mouth, you know, and then my heart is so far from you. You know, so many times somebody tell you that they love you, they care about you, and then when something happens, then where are they? You know, they desert you, they run. That's what you call lip service. And I don't want to have lip service towards my Lord, towards Yahweh. I really and truly don't want to. I want to be close to

times is, oh Father, we're going along this life's journey thinking that we're okay and that we have enough oil and that we're there, you know? And then when you think about it, you haven't read your Bible. You spend more time in front of the TV than you do, you know, worshipping or praying and giving God thanks. It says a lot. I really had to look at myself this morning and say, God, like David said in Psalms 51, create in moonlight a clean heart and renew a right mind and a right spirit within me.

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0: blessed are the poor in spirit, for theirs is the kingdom of heaven. Blessed are they that mourn.
1: Matthew 4.
0: Then was Jesus led up of the Spirit into the wilderness to be tempted of the devil. And when he had fasted 40 days and 40 nights, he was afterward an hungered. And when the tempter came to him, he said, If thou be the Son of God, command that these stones be made bread. But he answered and said, It is written, Man shall not live by bread alone, but by every word that proceedeth out of the mouth of God. Then the devil taketh him up into the holy city, and setteth him on a pinnacle of the temple, and saith unto him, If thou be the Son of God, cast thyself down. For it is written, He shall give his angels charge concerning thee, and in their hands they shall bear thee up, lest at any time thou dash thy foot against a stone. Jesus said unto him, It is written again, Thou shalt not tempt the Lord thy God. Again, the devil taketh him up into an exceeding high mountain, and showeth him all the kingdoms of the world and the glory of them, and saith unto him, All these things will I give thee, if thou wilt fall down and worship me. Then saith Jesus unto him, Get thee hence, Satan, for it is written, Thou shalt worship the Lord thy God, and him only shalt thou serve. Then the devil leaveth him, and behold, angels came and ministered unto him. Now when Jesus had heard that John was cast into prison, he departed into Galilee. And leaving Nazareth, he came and dwelt in Capernaum, which is upon the sea coast, in the borders of Zebulun and Naphtalim, that it might be fulfilled which was spoken by Esaias the prophet, saying, The land of Zebulun and the land of Naphtalim, by the way of the sea beyond Jordan, Galilee of the Gentiles. The people which sat in darkness saw great light, and to them which sat in the region in shadow of death, light is sprung up. From that time Jesus began to preach and to say, Repent, for the kingdom of heaven is at hand. And Jesus, walking by the Sea of Galilee, saw two brethren, Simon, called Peter, and Andrew his brother, casting a net into the sea, for they were fishers. And he saith unto them, Follow me, and I will make you fishers of men. And they straightway left their nets and followed him. And going on from thence, he saw other two brethren, James the son of Zebedee, and John his brother, in a ship with Zebedee their father, mending their nets. And he called them. And they immediately left the ship and their father, and followed him. And Jesus went about all Galilee, teaching in their synagogues, and preaching the gospel of the kingdom, and healing all manner of sickness, and all manner of disease among the people. And his fame went throughout all Syria. And they brought unto him all sick people that were taken with divers diseases and torments, and those which were possessed with devils, and those which were lunatic, and those that had the palsy, and he healed them. And there followed him great multitudes of people from Galilee, and from Decapolis, and from Jerusalem, and from Judea, and from beyond Jordan.

That song that just finished playing, I absolutely says God will never stop fighting for me. Sometimes if moonlight fights her own battles, I get myself into trouble. Oh, but when you turn it over, ah, oh, Father, when you turn it over to Him and let Him, Yahweh, fight your battles for you, oh, you know you're going to come out on top. Want to say a pleasant good day to Henry Gardner. That's my cousin, better known as Chunky. Oh, we're praying for you. I will try my best to come and see you either tomorrow or Friday. If you have a loved one in the hospital, just keep praying. Just turn it over. Turn it over. There's a song that says, turn it over to Jesus. Turn it over. Turn it over. Cast all your cares upon Him, for He careth. Sometimes it seems as if He doesn't care, but He does. Genesis. Well, you all right?

want to say, hey, a pleasant good morning, good afternoon, good evening, good night. How are you doing? Why don't you call a friend, text a friend, tweet a friend, and let them know that you have it locked to Praise Without Limits. If it's the first time that you hear my voice, my name is Minister Moonlight, DJ Moonlight. You all right? Rob Rose, all the way in Canada. Want to say pleasant good day going out to

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He truly is Lord.

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Your strength meets me here. So today, I stop pretending to be okay when I need your help. I stop trying to carry this season in my own strength.

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1: You ask me how I know he lives. Hallelujah, he lives within Moonlight's heart. Wanna say a pleasant good day going out to Sister East. 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Text a friend, tweet a friend, and let them know that you have it locked. And if it's the first time that you hear my voice, I want to say welcome. My name is Minister Moonlight. 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
1: 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When you're rejected, when you've been cast away, remember that man that died, that you may have life. You may be feeling lonely. You may be feeling rejected by friends, family. But remember that man, Jesus, he got up. Up from the grave he arose. Now it don't have to be Easter. It's not Easter, but my Lord. Hallelujah. He got up. He got up. Up from the grave he arose. He got up. Just for you. You that are lying down there in the hospital. He got up.
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0: Genesis.
1: From the heart of the UK's second city.
0: Genesis.
1: It's just gone 6 o'clock in the morning.
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0: belongs to my Lord, my Saviour. Wanna say pleasant? Hey, hey, good day, good day. Good day, hallelujah, God, to one and all. How are you doing?
1: Glory and honour.
0: For this is the day that the Lord has made.
1: Belongs to my Lord, my
0: and
1: Savior.
0: I, yes, moonlight.
1: Wanna say pleasant?
0: And be glad.
1: Hey, hey, good day, good day. It.
0: Good day, oh, going out to one and all. How
1: Yahweh,
0: are you doing?
1: My
0: for
1: Lord
0: this is the day
1: Jesus
0: that the
1: Christ
0: Lord has made.
1: For allowing me to live to
0: and
1: see
0: I,
1: day.
0: Yes, moonlight will rejoice.
1: Thank you, Father.
0: Holy Spirit, I welcome
1: in
0: you.
1: It.
0: Move through the airways,
1: oh,
0: minister to the hearts.
1: Yahweh,
0: my Lord and Savior,
1: of your
0: Jesus
1: children.
0: For
1: those that are depressed,
0: to pray that
1: you lift
0: day.
1: Their spirits.
0: Thank you, Father.
1: I pray that
0: Holy Spirit,
1: I will
0: they would lift their spirits.
1: Move through the airways, minister
0: wherever
1: to the
0: they
1: hearts.
0: Are.
1: Father, intervene
0: of
1: in the circumstances, in the situation.
0: Those that are depressed, I pray
1: intervene,
0: that you lift their
1: intervene.
0: Spirits.
1: Let them know.
0: I pray that
1: Almighty
0: God,
1: God
0: that you are real.
1: Let them know.
0: Almighty
1: wherever
0: God.
1: They are.
0: Father,
1: you
0: intervene
1: who created
0: in the circumstances,
1: the
0: in the situations.
1: You who said
0: intervene,
1: call,
0: intervene.
1: Father,
0: let them know. Almighty
1: God,
0: you
1: that you are real.
0: Let them
1: in
0: know
1: the of your people, our
0: Almighty
1: children,
0: God,
1: our young people, those that are sick, those
0: you
1: that are incarcerated,
0: who created the heaven and the earth.
1: My God, the word of God
0: you
1: says that there will
0: call,
1: be rumors
0: Father,
1: of war.
0: But when we see these things, we must
1: we're
0: look
1: calling
0: up
1: you to intervene
0: for our redemption,
1: in the lives of your people,
0: our children, our young
1: so
0: people.
1: Holy Spirit,
0: those
1: move,
0: that are sick, those that are incarcerated,
1: my visitors.
0: My
1: lips.
0: God, the word of God says that there will be rumors of
1: his
0: war.
1: Heart. Let the
0: but
1: Holy
0: when we
1: Spirit
0: see these things, we must look up,
1: speak through him
0: for
1: today.
0: Our redemption,
1: for we truly

0: want to say welcome to Praise Without Limits, the Sweet Harmony Show. How are you doing today? Why don't you call a friend, text a friend, tweet a friend, and let them know, let them know, let them know that you're listening. Want to say welcome to Praise Without Limits, the Sweet Harmony Show. How are you doing today? Why don't you call a friend, text a friend, tweet a friend?
1: I trust God that all is well with you.
0: Let them know, let them know that you're listening. Everything that we do, we should lift up the name of Yeshua. In everything, in the good, the bad, and the ugly, to minister moonlight.
1: Let's just say thank you.
0: I trust God that all is well with you.
1: Thank you.
0: In everything that we do, we should lift up the name of Yeshua.
1: Thank you.
0: In everything, in the good, the bad, and the ugly.
1: Thank you.
0: Let's just say thank you.
1: Yeah.
0: You know, let's say Father, thank you.
1: Well, this morning I was like just praying.
0: Hallelujah.
1: Thank you. And I was saying, don't want to be ungrateful.
0: I don't want to just worship you. Worship you with my
1: thank

0: This came to me,
1: Lord, towards
0: that the word of God said that if you're near, the hot, not cold,
1: I want to be close to my Father and Savior.
0: He will spew you out.
1: Awesome.
0: And I was like, Father, please don't spew me out. Please don't spew me out. If you're lukewarm. Another thing that came to me this morning in my devotion was about, you know, the 10 virgins, 5 were wise and 5 were foolish. And what that actually means is, oh, Father, we're going along this life's journey thinking that we're okay and that we have enough oil and that we're there, you know? And then when you think about it, you haven't read your Bible. You spend more time in front of the TV than you do, you know, worshipping or praying and giving God thanks. It says a lot. I really had to look at myself this morning and say, God, like David said in Psalms 51, create in moonlight a clean heart and renew a right mind and a right spirit within me.

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0: saying. Blessed are the poor in spirit, for theirs is the kingdom of heaven. Blessed are they that mourn.
1: Matthew 4.
0: Then was Jesus led up of the Spirit into the wilderness to be tempted of the devil. And when he had fasted 40 days and 40 nights, he was afterward and hungered. And when the tempter came to him, he said, If thou be the Son of God, command that these stones be made bread. But he answered and said, It is written, Man shall not live by bread alone, but by every word that proceedeth out of the mouth of God. Then the devil taketh him up into the holy city, and setteth him on a pinnacle of the temple, and saith unto him, If thou be the Son of God, cast thyself down. For it is written, He shall give his angels charge concerning thee, and in their hands they shall bear thee up, lest at any time thou dash thy foot against a stone. Jesus said unto him, It is written again, Thou shalt not tempt the Lord thy God. Again, the devil taketh him up into an exceeding high mountain, and showeth him all the kingdoms of the world and the glory of them, and saith unto him, All these things will I give thee, if thou wilt fall down and worship me. Then saith Jesus unto him, Get thee hence, Satan, for it is written, Thou shalt worship the Lord thy God, and him only shalt thou serve. Then the devil leaveth him, and behold, angels came and ministered unto him. Now when Jesus had heard that John was cast into prison, he departed into Galilee. And leaving Nazareth, he came and dwelt in Capernaum, which is upon the sea coast, in the borders of Zebulun and Naphtali, that it might be fulfilled which was spoken by Esaias the prophet, saying, The land of Zebulun and the land of Naphtali, by the way of the sea beyond Jordan, Galilee of the Gentiles. The people which sat in darkness saw great light, and to them which sat in the region in shadow of death, light is sprung up. From that time Jesus began to preach and to say, Repent, for the kingdom of heaven is at hand. And Jesus, walking by the Sea of Galilee, saw two brethren, Simon, called Peter, and Andrew his brother, casting a net into the sea, for they were fishers. And he saith unto them, Follow me, and I will make you fishers of men. And they straightway left their nets and followed him. And going on from thence, he saw other two brethren, James the son of Zebedee, and John his brother, in a ship with Zebedee their father, mending their nets. And he called them. And they immediately left the ship and their father, and followed him. And Jesus went about all Galilee, teaching in their synagogues, and preaching the gospel of the kingdom, and healing all manner of sickness, and all manner of disease among the people. And his fame went throughout all Syria. And they brought unto him all sick people that were taken with divers diseases and torments, and those which were possessed with devils, and those which were lunatic, and those that had the palsy, and he healed them. And there followed him great multitudes of people from Galilee, and from Decapolis, and from Jerusalem, and from Judea, and from beyond Jordan.

That song that just finished playing, I absolutely says God will never stop fighting for me. Sometimes if Moonlight fights her own battles, I get myself into trouble. Oh, but when you turn it over, ah, oh, Father, when you turn it over to Him and let Him, Yahweh, fight your battles for you, ah, oh, you know you're going to come out on top. Want to say a pleasant good day to Henry Gardner. That's my cousin, better known as Chunky. Ah, oh, we're praying for you. I will try my best to come and see you either tomorrow or Friday. If you have a loved one in the hospital, just keep praying. Just turn it over. Turn it over. There's a song that says, turn it over to Jesus. Turn it over. Turn it over. Cast all your cares upon Him, for He careth. Sometimes it seems as if He doesn't care, but He does. Genesis. Well, you all right?

Want to say hey, a pleasant good morning, good afternoon, good evening, good night. How are you doing? Why don't you call a friend, text a friend, tweet a friend, and let them know that you have it locked to Praise Without Limits. If it's the first time that you hear my voice, my name is Minister Moonlight, DJ Moonlight. You all right? Rob Rose, all the way in Canada. Want to say pleasant good day going out to you and wifey.

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He truly is.

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1: You ask me how I know he lives? Hallelujah, he lives within Moonlight's heart. Want to say a pleasant good day going out to Sister East. 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Mother Eunice Francis, want to say a pleasant good day going out to you. 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Text a friend, tweet a friend, and let them know that you have it locked. And if it's the first time that you hear my voice, I want to say welcome. My name is Minister Moonlight. God is an awesome God. 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

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Ah, remember that man that died, that you may have life. You may be feeling lonely. You may be feeling rejected by friends, family. Ah, but remember that man, Jesus. He got up. Up from the grave he arose. Now it don't have to be Easter. It's not Easter, but my Lord. Hallelujah. He got up. He got up. Up from the grave he arose. He got up. Just for you. You that are lying down there in the hospital. He got up.

0: Hey. Wanna say a pleasant good day. I have a visitor having some technical difficulty all of a sudden, just because I was here worshipping our Father. We rebuke every plan of the enemy. No weapon that's formed against us today, it will not prosper. Father God, Holy Spirit, I welcome your presence in the studio. I was just here worshipping you, and all of a sudden, but the word of God says that we are more than conquerors. Touch your servant as he ministers. Touch your servant, touch his lips, just like how you touched Jeremiah's lips. Touch his lips. Spirit of the living God, move today like you've never moved before, so that you and you only will get the glory and the honor. In Jesus' name, amen. Want to say welcome to Apostle Augustus. How are you doing?
1: Bless you, DJ Moonlight. Good to see you again.
0: It's been such a long time.
1: It has been a minute.
0: You got to get closer to the mic for me, please.
1: It's been a minute.
0: Yes, it has. It's been a good couple of years, my goodness. How are you? How's the family?
1: I am well, man. Family is well. So God is good. It's been an absolute... We are in the month of July, and regardless of how the year has gone, regardless of different things taking place, God still sits on the throne. Yeah. So we give him praise.
0: Amen. What has the Lord laid on your heart?
1: You know, welcome and good afternoon to all that are tuning in. I want to say a big hello to a dear friend of mine who should be tuning in, Mr. David Hall. God bless you, sir. A great dear friend of mine. We've been experiencing a number of heat waves. And all last week it was absolutely so hot, and so many people were complaining. People was complaining about how hot it was, complaining about it's too hot. And I really began to think about health, DJ Moonlight.
0: Okay.
1: I really began to think about hell. It's a subject that we seem to not really speak about again too much in the church. We speak about prosperity. We speak about the prophetic. We speak about worship. We speak about so many subjects, but the one thing that I haven't heard for a very long time is anyone dealing with the subject matter of hell. And as this heat wave was really beating in my neck back last week, I began to think about hell. I began to think, if this is so hot, and I believe at one point last week it was about 38 degrees, I was thinking, if this is hot, what is hell like? And I began to say to myself, big up as well, a dear friend, midwife Janet, bless you, I see you. I began to think about how, if it is this hot, just normal weather, what is hell like? I began to think about hell, and I just says to myself, you know what? Me and hell, we're not friends. I'm not built for hell. Let me just say that again. I am not built for hell. I'm not built for it. Some people may think that it's not real. Some people speak about how the only hell that there is hell on earth, because we go through so much things, we see so much taking place in the earth, we see so much wickedness, we see so much violence, we see things happening to children. And so people have this misconception, or they describe the only place that hell is on earth. So we're going to touch on that for a little bit. Father God, in the name of Jesus, I come before you right now. I honor you, Almighty God, because there's truly none like you. You stand in a place all by yourself. You are God. You are Father. You are supreme. You are loving and you are kind. Father, we just honor you. We lift up your name because there's none like you, Almighty God. We glorify your name, Jesus. We glorify your name. We glorify your name.
0: Hallelujah.
1: We glorify your name today, Father. We can search all over and find that there is none like you. Father, in the name of Jesus, speak to someone today. Let this word touch somebody's heart today, Almighty God. And Father, even as we're not far from Winton Green Prison, and even during the heat wave, I began to think about the prisoners inside there. How during the summer periods, how men, their mental health is challenged, how men fall into depression, how men begin to feel suicidal. Father, touch those men today inside there. Father, let the men, even in prisons all across the UK, let them hear your voice. Let them have an encounter with you so that they know how real you are. In the mighty name of Jesus. Amen. The theme that I have is hell was never made for you. And our scripture is taken from 2 Peter chapter 3, verse 9, and it says, "The Lord is not slack concerning his promise, as some men count slackness, but is long-suffering to usward, not willing that any should perish, but that all should come to repentance." I want to speak to you on the subject that many avoid, many ignore, and some even deny. But yet Jesus repeatedly spoke about in the word. He loved people enough that much that he emphasized on it himself. Hell was never created for us. Hell was never made for us. One of the greatest misconceptions is that God created hell for people. The Bible tells us exactly why hell was created. Jesus says, "Then shall he say also unto them on the left hand, Depart from me, he cursed, into everlasting fire, prepared for the devil and his angels." Matthew 25 verse 41. Notice those words carefully, people. It said that hell was prepared for the devil and his angels. When Lucifer rebelled against God, taking a third of the angels with him, judgment became necessary. Isaiah 14 tells us of Lucifer's pride. In Isaiah 14 verse 13, it says, "I will ascend into heaven. I will exalt my throne above the stars of God." pride crept in, and because of pride, it had to be judged. Ezekiel 28 describes how iniquity was found in Satan. Because of rebellion against a holy God, a place of judgment was prepared for Satan and the fallen angels. God did not create hell because he hates people. He created hell because he is a holy God, he is a judge, and he must judge sin. Let me say that again. He's a holy God, and he must judge sin. But God's heart towards humanity, right throughout the scriptures, from Genesis to Revelation, we see God's desire not to bring destruction, but to bring about redemption. When Adam and Eve sinned, God came looking for them. When Israel wandered, God sent prophets. If you're familiar with Israel's story, so many times, wow, DJ Moonlight, the Israelites, so many times had they experienced the sovereignty of God. So many times had God done so many things for them, but they still chose to rebel against God. They still wandered and turned to other gods. God had brought them out of captivity, provided for them, but they still wandered. Jesus, help me today.
0: Take your time.
1: When humanity was lost, God robed himself in flesh and came as Yeshua HaMashiach, yes, also known as Jesus Christ.
0: Yes.
1: And it says in John 3:16, for God so loved the world,
0: mm-hmm,
1: that he gave his only begotten Son, that whosoever believe in him should not perish, but have everlasting life. We have to understand something with, it's such a powerful thing that God done there. He robed himself in flesh.
0: Yeah.
1: And here comes Jesus to give us life again. Wow, let me just read that again. For God so loved the world,
0: mm-hmm,
1: that he gave his only begotten Son,
0: uh-huh,
1: that whosoever. So it doesn't mean that there's just a specific group of people that God's calling and saying that he only belongs to them.
0: To the Jews and the Gentiles.
1: There's a certain group of people who I really kind of dislike their doctrine. Because their doctrine is that God only came for the black people. Their doctrine is only God came for the Mexicans and a certain things. I mean, their doctrine is very, help me, Lord. But scripture tells us that whosoever believeth in him should not perish, but have everlasting life. God's desire has always been salvation. It doesn't matter where you find yourself. It doesn't matter if you've gone through certain things in your life and you feel that moonlight. There's been times when I've spoken to certain people, and certain people have said, you know what, I've done too much sin that God can't reach me.
0: My gosh.
1: I've done too much wickedness in my life.
0: My gosh.
1: That I don't believe that God can save me.
0: My gosh.
1: I've done too much bad things in my life that I don't believe that God can save me. Scripture says that whosoever believes in him will not perish,
0: but have everlasting.
1: Have. Everlasting. You will have everlasting life.
0: Whoever you are, wherever you're from.
1: Ezekiel 33:11 says, "As I live, saith the Lord God, I have no pleasure in the death of wicked, but that the wicked turn from his ways and live."
0: My gosh.
1: Hear what God's saying today. As I live, this is God speaking, saith the Lord God, he doesn't delight in it. He has no pleasure in the depth of the wickedness.
0: My goodness.
1: But that those who deem themselves to be wicked, hallelujah, those who deem themselves to have done wrong, those who deem that they are too far gone, God desires that you will turn away from those things. God desires that you will turn away from certain lifestyles. God desires that you will completely turn from what you deem to be wickedness, and that you will have life, and that you will live. God takes no pleasure in judgment. God rejoices in repentance. Every heartbeat you have is evidence that God is still giving you an opportunity to repent.
0: Yes.
1: Every heartbeat that you have is evidence that God is calling you into a place of repentance,
0: yes,
1: and offering you salvation.
0: Yeah.
1: Every time you wake up in the morning, it's another chance, another opportunity for you to cry out to God and say, have mercy on me, Lord.
0: Yeah.
1: Do you know how many times people have gone to bed and not woken up?
0: My God.
1: Do you know how many times people have made plans for the day and made plans for the week, and they have not reached that day or reached that the end of the week? But God is merciful.
0: Yes.
1: He is extending grace.
0: Yes.
1: He's giving out invitations that you will turn to him.
0: Yes.
1: You see, the reality of hell is this. While God is loving, he is also

0: increase of people who are having encounters where God is literally taking them, taking their spirit man to hell,
1: oh, yeah,
0: to show them that hell is real.
1: Yeah.
0: To show them the depths of hell, to show them that hell is a real place and you do not desire to go there.
1: My gosh.
0: Three times in that chapter, he describes a place where the worm dieth not and the fire is not quenched. Oh, that is so deep.
1: Yes, come on now.
0: You gotta understand this. It says the fire is not quenched. You see, in today's society, if there's a fire, we can call on the fire service and they will come with many crews. They will come with many fire extinguishers and fire hoses. And they will put out the fire. But here, when you enter hell, there's nothing to distinguish the flames.
1: My God.
0: There's nothing that can quench the flames. They will roar for eternity.
1: My gosh.
0: Hell is not some made up place. It's not some fairy tale. It's not a metaphor. It's not a symbolic language that's merely meant to try and frighten people. God is giving us warnings after warnings after warnings. And I said this last week, that the heat wave that we've been experiencing, scripture talks about how creation mourns, groans for the anticipation of Christ returning. I wonder to myself, I wonder if this heat wave could be a prophetic sign of allowing people in a very small, minute capacity to indicate if you can't manage this level of heat, you do not want to go to hell.
1: My God.
0: If you're complaining about this level of heat, why would you want your soul to go to hell?
1: My gosh, Jesus.
0: Jesus described it as a real place. A place of separation from God. A place of separation from God. In Luke 16, Jesus tells us about the rich man and Lazarus. The rich man died and found himself in a place of torment.
1: Mm.
0: He cries out, and it can be found in Luke 16:24. And here's the rich man saying, I am tormented in this flame.
1: I was reading that this morning.
0: I am tormented in this flame.
1: My God.
0: He remembers his life. He remembers his family. He remembers his opportunities. But he cannot return to that.
1: Jesus.
0: One of the most horrific, one of the most tragic realities of hell is that it's a place where people will realize when it's too late.
1: Yes.
0: Jesus, help us today.
1: Have mercy.
0: The reality is, you will get told about hell.
1: Mm.
0: But you will still carry on living your life.
1: Yes.
0: You will be told about salvation, but you will still keep living your life.
1: My God, have mercy.
0: Living your life, going to dances. Living your life, doing the most. Living your life, turning up. Yeah, we're going to.

0: turn up. Let's turn up. Yeah, everybody wants to turn up. Doing so much.
1: God have mercy.
0: And you think, you know what? Let me. I just want to enjoy myself. I want to enjoy myself.
1: Yeah.
0: I've got time. I'm young. Oh, let's turn to those who are in the church. We go to church on a weekly basis, but yet we are carrying issues in our heart against our brother and sister.
1: Unforgiveness.
0: And we won't forgive.
1: My gosh. Talk to me now. Come on now.
0: You know, I believe that so many people in the church will lose their soul because of unforgiveness.
1: Can I say something?
0: Please go ahead.
1: You know, I said it earlier that before you came, and I was saying, I was having my devotion this morning. How many times have somebody said to you, Augustus, that, you know, bro, I love you, I'm here for you.
0: Yeah.
1: Right, I'm here for you.
0: Yeah.
1: And when push comes to shove, where were they?
0: Right.
1: Where were they?
0: Right.
1: I remember one time when I came from America. And I went to visit. Is it okay for me to?
0: Go ahead.
1: Went to visit you in prison, and I remember certain people, your friends that you had back then that you hold so dearly that you would literally lay down your life for. And when they heard that I was here, they started fighting against each other and made promises. Mom, I'm sorry, I promise you, I'll do this for Gussie, I'll do that for Gussie. And then where were they?
0: Mm-hmm.
1: How many times? And the reason why I say that is the same thing we say to God, I love you, but yet our heart is far from God.
0: Right.
1: And this is what I was saying to God this morning. I don't want to worship you, and my heart... Our heart is far from God, like the five foolish virgins.
0: Right.
1: In my devotion this morning, I was like, God, I don't want my heart to be far from you. I don't want to have lip service.
0: My God.
1: Basically what you're talking about with Lazarus, that's what I was talking about this morning to the Lord. You know, there's no repentance. A lot of people say, you know, when they die,
0: yeah.
1: And they're saying, oh, John or James or Susie and
0: right. Whoever
1: went to heaven, but yet they lived a reckless life. They didn't want to know God. When you invite them to church, they didn't want to know God, but yet they're going to heaven.
0: Right. Yeah.
1: Come on. Talk to me, brother.
0: And this is the issue that we face today. We have to start being honest. I know sometimes when we have funerals, we want to say those nice comforting words to the family. I watched a video a few months ago, and the video was in Jamaica, and it actually went viral. It was a gentleman who had passed away, and people had been coming and saying nice things about him and saying how what was the gentleman's name again? Let's call him Derek. Let's call him Derek. So they was talking about how Derek is nice and how Derek is now with the Lord. And then his sister came up and she says, listen, Derek was my brother, but Derek was a wicked man. And Derek ends sitting down beside Jesus right now. Derek, they are hell. And the whole congregation, it caused an uproar. And people was debating, why would she say something like this?
1: She's speaking the truth.
0: Why would she say something like this at a time, at a funeral, right? And she was like, but you guys know Derek in one capacity, and you know that Derek didn't live no good life. You know that Derek was, and then you had people turn around and say, well, you don't know if Derek gave his heart to the Lord on his deathbed, and saying all these. Like, we have to start being honest.
1: Yeah.
0: We have to start being honest and stop telling people when they've lived a complete life full of wickedness, full of recklessness, that, oh, they've passed away and that they've gone to be with the Lord. We have to, because people are losing their lives. People are losing their souls. And it's horrific and horrendous that you have this opportunity to serve God in the right way, but you leave it too late.
2: Oh my gosh.
0: Let me talk to the church for a moment. Let me talk to the church for a moment.
1: Yes, please.
0: I come from the streets. And even over these past months, my heart has been sad. Because I'm tired of seeing those who are meant to be Christians. Those who are meant to be leaders. The behaviors that I see, it bothers me. It bothers me. The last few times that I have preached, the Lord has really had me dealing with this. Scripture says if you have aught against your brother, go and leave your gift at the altar and go and reconcile with

0: using their gifts, but they have issues with their brother and sister. Anytime they see a certain person, they cut their eye after them. When they see a certain person worshipping and doing, they start to chat about them and say, oh, look upon them, look how they think they're good. We have to do better. We have to do better.
1: Yes.
0: It's not a game. God doesn't want anyone to perish. He doesn't want anyone to perish.
1: Oh my God.
0: But why do people end up there? Because God gives mankind choice. He gives us choice. And love cannot be forced on anybody. Love can't be forced on people. God will not drag anyone into heaven against their will.
1: It's a free will.
0: You see, Moonlight, we had the BET Awards the other day, and there's a certain comedian. I don't know if you saw it. There's a certain comedian called Drewski.
1: No, I didn't see it.
0: He done a sketch which was mocking the church. He came down from the wherever it was, and while he's coming down, he's showing off his Christian Louboutins, red bottom shoes, and then he's talking about how he's going to impregnate the people in the audience with the word of God. He's asking how if this person can sow a £20,000 seed, and that person can sow a £50,000 seed, and it was a complete mockery of the church. But the thing is, you've just said it, we have given the world license to mock us because of the way that we behave.
1: You don't see them mocking the Muslims.
0: They don't mock any other group. They don't mock Islam, they don't mock Buddhas, they don't mock Sikhs, but they don't mock the Jews. But they'll mock Christianity. And the fact remains that if we lived right, if we didn't have a form of godliness, they wouldn't be able to mock us.
1: True.
0: To the extent that they do. Joshua declared, choose you this day whom you will serve.
1: Yeah.
0: You see, the issue is we treat God like he's a side chick. Oh, help me today, Lord.
1: Take your time.
0: We treat God like he's a side chick. For those that don't know what a side chick is someone's in a relationship, but yet they got someone who they will go to just for relations. And we go to God. We go to God. We say that we're in this relationship with God, but we only go to God when we want something. We only go to God when we want help. We only go to God when we want him to pay our bills. We only go to God when there's a need. Yeah. Or there's somebody sick in the family.
1: Yes.
0: Stop treating God like he's your personal side chick.
1: Santa Claus, you mean? Side chick.
0: Stop treating him like he's your personal side chick.
1: My God, have mercy.
0: God is not your side chick.
1: Have mercy, Father, forgive us.
0: God is not your side chick. God is not your side chick.
1: Mm-mm-mm.
0: You're supposed to be in an exclusive relationship with him and him alone. See, the Bible teaches us that sin separates us from God. Romans 6:23 says, "For the wages of sin is death, but the gift of God is eternal life through Jesus Christ our Lord."
1: So we can see your face.
0: God offers us a gift, but a gift must be received.
1: Yes.
0: You see, the cross is proof that God wants nobody lost.
1: Hallelujah.
0: If God wanted people in hell, there would have been no Calvary. If God wanted people lost, there would have been no cross. If God wanted people in hell, there would have been no Jesus. If God wanted people in hell, Jesus wouldn't have had to endure the beatings that he endured. He wouldn't have had to endure the mocking that he endured. He wouldn't have had to endure the crown of thorns placed upon his head and piercing his skull. If God didn't want people to go to hell, he wouldn't have had to endure those big thick nails being driven into him. He shed his blood for every sinner.
1: Yes.
0: Every sinner.
1: Jesus.
0: Romans 5 verse 8 says, "But God commanded his love towards us, that while we were yet sinners, Christ died for us."
1: Yes.
0: Before you even came to God, he loved you.
1: My God.
0: Before he even prayed, he loved you.
1: My God.
0: Before you even repented, God loved you. Before you even walked into a church or was invited into a church, he loved you. The cross stands as eternal proof that God's desire is salvation for all mankind, for all humanity.
1: Praise God. Hallelujah.
0: So what must I do to be saved? On the day of Pentecost, after hearing the gospel preached, people cried out, "Men and brethren, what shall we do?"
1: Take your time.
0: Acts 2:37.
1: Yes.
0: And then Peter gives this answer: repent. Repent and be baptized, every one of you, in the name of Jesus Christ, for the remission of your sins, and he shall receive the gift of the Holy Ghost. You see, this is God's plan. That's God's plan, ladies and gentlemen. Repentance, being baptized, and receiving the gift of the Holy Spirit. God has not just merely warned us about hell, but he has given us an escape plan.
1: Yes.
0: Oh wow, that's good. He has given us an escape plan.
1: Hallelujah. Use him, Lord.
0: He has made a way of escape for us. He has provided a route. He has given us loving warnings.

0: just gonna say, hey Johnny, don't go towards the fire. Johnny, come on, Johnny, please. Johnny, there's a fire over there. Don't go, Johnny.
1: I'm going to go, Johnny, there's a fire. Don't go towards the... Or, as a Jamaican...
2: Why?
1: Hey, boy, move from the fire. Or, I'm going to grab Johnny by the scruff of his neck.
3: Yeah.
1: And rescue him.
3: Yeah.
1: So, God has made an escape plan for us. He's made an escape plan.
3: Free choice.
1: He doesn't want anyone to go there.
3: Perish, yeah.
1: He doesn't want anyone to go there. Love doesn't remain silent. Love gives us warnings. And this is why we have or should have more leaders.
3: Yes.
1: Speaking about hell. Giving warnings about hell. And I believe that God is, he's even beginning to, I've seen recently even a number of people who have converted from Islam and God has taken them to hell.
3: My gosh.
1: God has shown them what hell is like. And they have turned their backs from Islam and become Christians.
3: Hallelujah. My God.
1: If you've been listening to me today, please know that hell was never designed for you. Hell was never designed for mankind. But God is a judge, and he must judge sin. He must judge sin. I want to invite you to just look at your life for a moment. It doesn't matter what's happened in your life. It doesn't matter how much badness or how much wickedness you may feel that you've done. It doesn't matter how many good works that you feel that you've done. It doesn't matter if you say, well, you know what, I read my Bible every so often, and I go to church at Easter, I go to church at Christmas. I'm not a bad person. So why would God send me to hell? He's desiring a relationship with you. He's desiring an intimate relationship.
3: Yes, he is.
1: An exclusive relationship with just you. He wants your heart. He wants your complete heart. You do not want to hear when that day comes. Then shall he say also unto them, depart from me.
3: I know you not, my God.
1: I know you not.
3: Jesus.
1: I didn't know you. Scripture talks about how many will say, didn't I prophesy in your name? Mm-hmm. Didn't I cast out demons in your name? Didn't I heal? Mm. And yes, you may have done those things, but you really didn't have a relationship with him.
3: My God.
1: He desires a relationship with you today. He desires all of you today. He's desiring that place of you, whether it's broken, whether it's hurt, whether it feels damaged and can't be used, He's desiring you today.
3: Hallelujah.
1: Father, in the name of Jesus, we thank you that you have made an escape plan, that you desire no man to go to hell. You sent your Son, Jesus Christ, on the cross to die for our sins. You are giving us time and you are giving us space to repent. Father, today, we ask you right now that you create in us a clean heart. Renew in us a right spirit today, Jesus. Those who don't know you, those who may not have ever had an experience, Father, let them encounter you today. Extend you the loving arms.
3: Yes.
1: Wrap them in your arms today, Jesus. Father, we need you like never before. We need you. There's so much that's going on in our communities. There's so much that's going on in the world. There's so much that's going on with our young people.
3: Yes.
1: There's so much that's going on with our young men. We need you. Father, will you raise up men in this hour that will be on fire for you, Lord God? Will you raise up women in this hour that will be on fire and totally sold out for you?
3: Yes.
1: If you desire to give your heart to Jesus, I want you to just repeat after me. Dear Jesus, I come before you right now, acknowledging that I am a sinner. I come before you right now, Lord Jesus, acknowledging that you died on the cross for my sins, and that you died and rose again 3 days later. I invite you into my heart right now. Help me to forgive anyone that has hurt me, anyone that has wronged me, anyone that I am holding any bad feelings against. I ask you to completely take full control of my life.
3: Jesus.
1: From this day, I want you to completely have full control of my life.
3: Jesus.
1: I yield to you, Jesus. I yield my will, I yield my heart, and I yield my mind. Come and fill me now with your Holy Spirit. In the mighty name of Jesus. Amen. If you have said that prayer, I want to welcome you into the kingdom of God. There are many local churches that are around. You've got Aberdeen Street, you've got Firstborn Church International, the Living God, which is on Dublin Road. You've got Church of God of Prophecy. There's many. If you reach out to us online and you need somewhere to go, we'll gladly help you try and find somewhere. But I hope and pray that this message has spoke to you today. I pray it's touched your heart today. God doesn't desire any of us to perish, but He desires that we have everlasting life.
3: Yes.
1: This is your boy Apostle Augustus. Thank you for having me, and bless you, DJ Moonlight.
3: Oh gosh, please, I hope it won't be that long again. Let me play this song. I know you love this song.

0: DJ Moo like, oh, you're your BF, sir. It's all your BF. Pull up the tune. DJ Moo lights. Oh, gosh.
1: I wasn't too sure if I should play the Winans or this one.
0: Yeah, this one, it slaps hard. It does slap hard.
1: As a matter of fact, to be honest with you, I had the Winans on first and then I said, nah, let me change it. Praise
0: good
1: God,
0: choice.
1: I did.
0: Good choice, DJ Moo, like. Good choice.
1: Just for you, just

0: God bless you all. I want to big shout out to a dear friend of mine, midwife Janet. Thank you for tuning in. You've always supported. Bless you, sister. Bless you. DJ Moonlight is here every single Tuesday afternoon between times of
1: 11 till 2 or 11 till 3.
0: So please log in and tune in. She's absolutely an amazing DJ, and if you'd like to book her for any weddings, birthday parties, festivals, award shows, please reach out to her. What is your Instagram, DJ Moonlight? Instagram is DJ Moonlight?
1: Yeah.
0: DJ Moonlight. So you can get her on Instagram at DJ Moonlight as well. Anyway, let's hit that track again, DJ Moonlight.
1: Just

0: just been sat here and the Lord's just beginning to speak to me. There's someone that's tuned in. You've been in an abusive relationship, and it's almost as if you've really been looking for a way out, and it's almost like you've been crippled by fear. The Lord wants you to know, that He sees. He sees what is taking place. He sees what's going on, and He's almost about to change everything for you. Spirit of God wants you to hold on.
1: My God.
0: Hold on.
1: Yes.
0: Hold on.
1: Yes.
0: Even people that are close to you don't even know, because you've been hiding it that well. But the Spirit of God will say to you today that I'm about to turn everything around for you. I'm about to turn everything around for you and make a way of an escape out of that abusive relationship. So Father God, even right now in the name of Jesus, we just pray for that individual right now, Father God. Pray that you touch their life, Almighty God. I pray that you'd move upon their life right now, Almighty God, in the name of Jesus. I pray, Father God, even that the fear that is crippling them, Almighty God, Father God, we just rebuke that right now in the name of Jesus. Father God, I pray right now that over the coming weeks, Father God, that joy and peace will be restored unto them, Almighty God, in the name of Jesus. Touch their life in a profound way. Touch their life right now in a profound way, in Jesus' name. And there's even someone that's listening right now. You've got an issue with your side. There's something that's happened. There's something that's happened to you on the side by where, like, kind of where your ribs is located. Spirit of God is healing you even right now.
1: Hallelujah.
0: Yes, Lord. The Spirit of God is healing you even right now.
1: Yes.
0: Spirit of God is healing you right now. And there's someone that's been having really serious migraines. Serious migraines. We just rebuke that right now in the name of Jesus, and we speak healing. We speak healing. We speak healing right now in the name of Jesus. See, everything that has a name, it has to bow at the name of Jesus.
1: Yes,
0: everything. So we speak healing over your migraines right now, and we declare that they will never return in the name of Jesus. Father, we thank you.
1: Hallelujah.
0: We thank you.
1: Hallelujah.
0: And there's even someone that has that someone's listening, they've got a torn ligament. Yes, Lord, they've got a torn ligament. Even right now, as I'm speaking, the Lord is healing that torn ligament in your leg.
1: Yes, yes, yes, yes, yes.
0: The Lord's healing that torn ligament right now, even as I'm speaking. You're beginning to feel even a warmth right now, even in your legs, even as I'm speaking right now.
1: Hallelujah.

0: There's another listener that's listening in right now. You've been battling with depression. Yes, Lord, you've been battling with depression, and we just remove that from you right now in the name of Jesus. We speak joy into your life right now.
1: Jesus, yes, Father.
0: We speak joy right now into your life.
1: Jesus, yes, Father.
0: We command depression to lift off you right now in the name of Jesus.
1: Yes, yes, yes.
0: We command depression to lift off you right now in the name of Jesus.
1: Hallelujah.
0: I prophesy that joy is your portion from today.
1: In the name of Jesus.
0: Let the spirit of joy come upon you right now.
1: In the name of Jesus.
0: Let the spirit of joy come upon you right now.
1: Yes, yes, yes.
0: Spirit of joy. Let the spirit of joy come upon you right now.
1: In the name of Jesus.
0: Yes, Lord.
1: Hallelujah.
0: Someone's been concerned about their son. Hallelujah. There's someone that's listening. Yes, Lord. There's someone's listening right now, and you've had some concerns for your son.
1: Jesus. Hallelujah.
0: You've had some concerns for your son. And the Lord wants you to know that He has heard your prayer.
1: Hallelujah.
0: He's heard your prayer. He's heard your prayer. Do not fret. Do not worry. For your son is going to be well. Father, we thank you right now. We thank you because you are a good God. You love us.

goodness. I want to thank Apostle Augustus. The doors are always open. In a time like this, you can only show people empathy because of what you've gone through. And I just thank God that you took time out of your busy schedule to share what was laid on our hearts, because when I saw what you put on your profile, I said, no, he's got to share that. He's just got to share that. You know, a lot of people are complaining, it's hot, it's hot, it's hot. I remember the first time we went to California. Jeez. San Diego, California, it's hot. Hot. Do you think this is hot over here? And if you think San Diego, California or New York is hot, hell is hotter than this. Believe you me, there are people crying out like the rich man. I mean, I really believe it's God that was speaking to me, because this morning when I was in my devotion, that's the same thing. I was like, God, my God, when the rich man and he saw Lazarus, my God, he says, please, let him dip his finger. I say it every week, tomorrow's not promised to any of us. So I just say, Father, thank you for Apostle. Give your angels charge. I plead the blood of Jesus, Yeshua HaMashiach, over him or his family. Cover him. The same God that built a fence around Job, built a fence around him and his children, his wife. My God, provide for him. And I pray even today that you will continue to minister to him. Sharpen his discernment, Father. Even as he's driving, I pray that the Spirit of God will continue to minister. And if there's anything else, Lord, that you are sharing with him, Lord, let him put it in a voice message. Because your people truly do need to hear your words. God, we've limited ourselves, Lord, my God. We don't have time for you, but I thank you for your servant. I pray that you continue to minister to his heart and that you will fight every battle that he's going through, God. For he is the head and not the tail. He is above and not beneath.

amongst ourselves, I have never seen a demon fighting another demon from Genesis to Revelation. But I've seen preachers fighting preachers. I've seen choir directors fighting choir directors. I've seen saints fighting saints, because the enemy wants to distract you from the real fight. Your real fight is not with your brother and sister. Your real fight

want to say to everyone that had it locked, thank you so much. If it was the first time, welcome to Praise Without Limits. My name is Minister Moonlight, DJ Moonlight. This is how we fight our battles. We don't fight our battles by ourselves. We fight our battles on our knees. Once again, want to say thank you to Apostle Augustus. Love you so much. Get to your destination, wherever you're going, safely.

Right after this song, we're going to be playing the reggae for all the reggae lovers. I'm not saying nothing. Yeah, yeah. If you're feeling unloved, you're feeling lonely. I understand there were days where I felt so lonely, but I had to get used to it. I remember the first time when I left home, leaving a big family, six of us, eight of us, with mommy and daddy, and then moving by myself. Woo, Father God. But after a while, I got used to it. And then when I ended up moving to America, not because I wanted to go to America, but because daddy was sick. But God kept Moonlight. God kept me. And for all those single ladies, single men, the weather's absolutely beautiful. You have no excuse. Even if you don't have any money, go out for a walk. The other day I went acro aerobics. It was absolutely, the water was so cold, but it was absolutely beautiful.

If you had a birthday last week, want to say happy belated. And if you have a birthday this week, happy birthday, enjoy. D-Who. Ah, my gosh, what a young man. What a young man, what a young man. Happy belated going out to you. Darwin Matthews. Happy birthday.

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0: God was there, holding you together. 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And if he kept you then, he will carry you now. And he will finish.
1: I'm telling you, this song just ministers. I mean, I can't even begin to tell you. When I first heard it, I just kept playing it and playing it to everyone on TikTok. My iPad is on the other side of the room, so I'm not seeing the names of anyone that's logged in. But I want to say thank you and welcome to Praise Without Limits, Sweet Harmony. My name is Minister Moonlight.

I also want to say to TikTok, all the music that I'm playing, it has been sent to me by different artists. All the music that I am playing has been sent to me by different artists. So I want to say thank you that I can go live. Thank you.

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But I want to say thank you. Thank you for logging on. Whether you're a troll or not, thank you. 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

0: from the intro.
1: I give him praises. No matter what's going on in my life, he's worthy of all the praise. Psalms 100 says, make a joyful noise unto the Lord. My name is Minister Moonlight. If it's the first time that you hear my voice, I want to say welcome, welcome, welcome. A pleasant good morning, good afternoon, good night, good evening. What happened in our

0: Kevin Townswell and DJ Nicholas in the name of Jesus.
1: Hey, this is the boy Jason Man from Kingston, Jamaica. I say what? Yeah, man. Keep it locked up. You listen to DJ Moonlight playing. Yeah, man.

0: Yo, this is your boy Landlord, and you're listening to DJ Moonlight. So don't you touch that dial.
1: For the best in soul, house, reggae, disco, soca, hip hop,
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6: Good morning. This is your 2-minute update from Genesis Radio Birmingham. Prime Minister Andy Burnham has made clear he's ready to challenge Donald Trump when it serves Britain's interests, describing his opening conversation with the American president as positive. Speaking to the BBC, Burnham insisted every leader must stand up for their own country's needs. He also ruled out holding an early general election, telling the BBC's Laura Quinsberg that voters backed a full manifesto he intends to honour. Meanwhile, police are now looking into donations made to Reform UK by a company belonging to the party's deputy leader, Richard Tice. The firm, Britain Means Business, handed over two payments of £250,000 each in the lead-up to last year's general election. And if you thought the summer heat was easing off, think again. Forecasters are warning temperatures will climb sharply again next week, with another full heatwave on the way across the UK. Now to news closer to home. If you're driving into Birmingham tonight, expect delays. Peter Kay is performing in the city this evening, and traffic is already expected to be heavy around the venue, so plan extra time for your journey. A Birmingham shop has been caught selling illegal vapes to children. Trading Standards officers raided the premises, seizing smuggled cigarettes and illicit vaping products. The case reportedly unraveled after a message suggested a family member had tipped off authorities. A 55-year-old motorist has been handed a driving ban and a significant court bill after he was found to have taken cannabis before getting behind the wheel on the M54. And on a warmer note, a hidden community food pantry in the West Midlands, located right opposite a well-known local football ground, continues to welcome anyone in need, with staff saying nobody is ever turned away. That's everything for now. Catch you next time on Genesis Radio Birmingham.
5: 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In this week's news, a black woman in Delaware, United States, called Miss Susan Brown, recently renewed her driving license by passing her driver's test at the age of 108 years old.
7: I'm over 108. They renewed my driver's license until 2033. When I get up in the morning, I get down on the floor and I have an exercise routine.
5: The Nigerian House of Representatives are pushing for compensation to xenophobia against Nigerians in South Africa.
8: Nigeria remains one of the foremost architects of South Africa's liberation towards the dismantling of apartheid. Nigerians residing lawfully in the Republic of South Africa have for nearly two decades remained recurrent targets of xenophobic violence, mob attacks, and hate campaigns.
5: Black Achiever countries Burkina Faso, Mali, and Niger have applied to host the AFCON 2032 football tournament. Air Cambodia has placed an order for 20 Chinese-made Comac C909 passenger planes, making this the first Comac order to an international airline, beating Airbus and Boeing for the deal. AI in reggae music is on the rise. Now a new software is making AI-generated sound system dubplates using voices from well-known Jamaican artists.
9: 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Historically, you have to contact the artist and just hope that you're paying this guy a bunch of money and that it's going to come out.

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3: Looking at the weather for today, Sunday, the 26th of July 2026. Well, after initial sunshine, we're going to get clouds with a high of 22 degrees Celsius. And that's,
5: Good morning.
3: 72 degrees.
5: The motorways themselves are moving freely this morning, though there's a lot of disruption to be aware of across the wider network. On the M42, expect closures and roadworks between Junction 4A and Junction 6, with lane restrictions also affecting the M6 between Junctions 4 and 9. Allow extra time if you're heading that way. In Birmingham city centre, the A456 is closed in both directions near Bishopsgate Street, and there's significant disruption around the Digbeth area, with the B4131 subject to closures and roadworks between Lawley Middleway and Meriden Street. Over in Smethwick, multiple roads around Sandwell are closed in various directions, so plan an alternative route. The A38 is also closed southbound between Greatstone Road and Sir Herbert Austin Way. Right, that's the travel picture for now. Back with more soon on Genesis Radio Birmingham.
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0: and out with Lighting. Oh, I needed it too.
1: Go placidly amid the noise and haste, and remember what peace there may be in silence. As far as possible without surrender, be on good terms with all persons. Speak your truth quietly and clearly, and listen to others. Even the dull and ignorant, they too have their story. Avoid loud and aggressive persons. They are vexations to the spirit. If you compare yourself with others, you may become vain and bitter, for always they will be greater and lesser persons than you.

Enjoy your achievements as well as your plans. Keep interested in your own career. However humble, it is a real possession in the changing fortunes of time. Exercise caution in your business affairs, for the world is full of trickery. But let this not blind you to what virtue there is. Many persons strive for high ideals, and everywhere life is full of heroism. Be yourself. Especially do not feign affection. Neither be cynical about love. For in the face of all aridity and disenchantment, it is as perennial as the grass. Take kindly the counsel of the years, gracefully surrendering the things of youth. Nurture strength of spirit to shield you in sudden misfortune. But do not distress yourself with imaginings. Many fears are born of fatigue and loneliness. Beyond a wholesome discipline, be gentle.

Therefore, be at peace with God, whatever you conceive him to be, and whatever your labors and aspirations in the noisy confusion of life, keep peace with your soul. With all its sham, drudgery, and broken dreams, it is still a beautiful world. 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
2: A pleasant morning to you all. Thank you, Moonlight, for waking us up with praise without any limits. She was here when I needed a little solace in the morning. She said, I'll do an extra hour. Okay, so good morning to you, all the early ones and to the new ones. All the regulars were here. LWR Radio, we're here on English Pound Radio. I'm here on George. And my trusted colleague is here as well. I got a team now. I got a team. You've already heard from Sophie. And Daniel is here as well. So Daniel's going to tell us the latest goings on in Africa and the Caribbean.

0: minutes after 10 o'clock. Say good morning, Sarah Banton Davis. My mate Paul. Ellie, better known as Eli, Jack, Courtney, Nathan. Good morning to the First Lord and Lady of the France, Pete and Debs, Jaden and Kenzie. All right, Daniel.
1: Good morning, Birmingham. Here's your Africa and Caribbean news from Genesis Radio Birmingham. Starting in Africa, Nigeria's president has given the green light to the most significant expansion of the country's military in recent memory. The move comes as the government faces mounting pressure to confront numerous armed groups that have been terrorizing civilian communities across the country. In South Africa, President Ramaphosa has won a temporary legal reprieve, successfully pausing an impeachment inquiry linked to the so-called Farmgate scandal, following the discovery of a large amount of hidden cash stolen from his private farm back in 2020. And on a lighter note, Uganda's Ghetto Kids dance group say performing at the FIFA World Cup final alongside global superstar Shakira was, in their own words, very, very, very, very, very good. The young performers told the BBC it was by far the biggest crowd they had ever entertained. Now to the Caribbean. Barbados is preparing to say a final farewell to cricket legend Sir Garfield Sobers with a state funeral scheduled at Kensington Oval, a fitting send-off for one of the greatest cricketers the world has ever seen. In Jamaica, the Sunshine Girls netball team made a commanding start at the Commonwealth Games in Glasgow, thrashing Caribbean rivals Trinidad and Tobago 81 goals to 22 in their opening pool match. Also at the Commonwealth Games, swimmer Sabrina Lynn has made history, becoming the first Jamaican to reach a Commonwealth Games swimming final after qualifying in the women's 100-meter breaststroke. And in Barbados, the Cropover Festival is building towards its grand finale, with the Peak O' the Crop finals relocated to the National Botanical Gardens and security forces rolling out a major joint operation to keep celebrations safe. That's your Africa and Caribbean update. Until next time on Genesis Radio Birmingham. Avavuka.

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2: 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This is Lloyd Brown, and you're in tune to none other than Chicken Jar, the legendary, live on Genesis Radio Birmingham. Remember me tell you, Lloyd Brown giving full endorsement all the way. Chicken Jar, kick it with.
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0: We're back again for another wake-up call. I've got to say some good mornings. You know what? I think I like this. Starting at 10 o'clock instead of 9. I know it's too early for some of you. Good morning going out to my old mate, Andy. Love and blessings, sir. Another day in the garden, is it? Or are you having it off today? Good morning, like it done. No problem, sir. Good morning to Fabian, the hemp man. He's in tune, locked in. My thanks going out to Moonlight once again for holding the fort this morning. Not really afternoon late. And good morning to the Lord and Lady of the Fronks, Pete and Debs, Jaden and Kenzie. Good morning to the Banton and my mate Paul. We call him Equal because he's not odd, he's Equal. Good morning going out to Ellie, better known to us as Eli, and Jack. Good morning Courtney and Nathan. Good morning to you if you're in tune this morning and you want to give us a call. It's straightforward. You can do it. Morning, Mama Steph, she's here. 0121-251-2581. That's 0121-251-2581.
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2: 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He's got the biggest tunes right now. Christopher Ellis, this is Genesis Radio Birmingham.com. Yes.

0: with a melody. If you're a youngster or elderly, to listen to him is like a remedy. 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Christopher Ellis, this is Genesis Radio Birmingham.com. Yes.
1: Chicken George.

See, those of you who here from early will know that I was an hour late. And thanks to moonlight, things will keep going. But I'm going to stay for an extra hour.

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1: Good morning. This is your 2-minute update from Genesis Radio Birmingham. Prime Minister Andy Burnham has made clear he's ready to challenge Donald Trump when it serves Britain's interests, describing his opening conversation with the American president as positive. Speaking to the BBC, Burnham insisted every leader must stand up for their own country's needs. He also ruled out holding an early general election, telling the BBC's Laura Quinsberg that voters backed a full manifesto he intends to honour. Meanwhile, police are now looking into donations made to Reform UK by a company belonging to the party's deputy leader, Richard Tice. The firm Britain Means Business handed over two payments of £250,000 each in the lead-up to last year's general election. And if you thought the summer heat was easing off, think again. Forecasters are warning temperatures will climb sharply again next week, with another full heatwave on the way across the UK. Now to news closer to home. If you're driving into Birmingham tonight, expect delays. Peter Kay is performing in the city this evening, and traffic is already expected to be heavy around the venue, so plan extra time for your journey. A Birmingham shop has been caught selling illegal vapes to children. Trading Standards officers raided the premises, seizing smuggled cigarettes and illicit vaping products. The case reportedly unraveled after a message suggested a family member had tipped off authorities. A 55-year-old motorist has been handed a driving ban and a significant court bill after he was found to have taken cannabis before getting behind the wheel on the M54. And on a warmer note, a hidden community food pantry in the West Midlands, located right opposite a well-known local football ground, continues to welcome anyone in need, with staff saying nobody is ever turned away. That's everything for now. Catch you next time on Genesis Radio Birmingham.
0: Bringing you the latest information. Special Mix Media. In this week's news, a black woman in Delaware, United States, called Miss Susan Brown, recently renewed her driving license by passing her driver's test at the age of 108 years old.
2: I'm over 108. They renewed my driver's license until 2033. When I get up in the morning, I get down on the floor and I have an exercise routine.
0: The Nigerian House of Representatives are pushing for compensation to xenophobia against Nigerians in South Africa.
3: Nigeria remains one of the foremost architects of South Africa's liberation towards the dismantling of apartheid. Nigerians residing lawfully in the Republic of South Africa have for nearly two decades remained recurrent targets of xenophobic violence, mob attacks, and hate campaigns.
0: Black Achiever countries Burkina Faso, Mali and Niger have applied to host the AFCON 2032 football tournament. Air Cambodia has placed an order for 20 Chinese-made Comac C909 passenger planes, making this the first Comac order to an international airline, beating Airbus and Boeing for the deal. AI in reggae music is on the rise. Now a new software is making AI-generated sound system dubplates using voices from well-known Jamaican artists.
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4: Weather. Looking at the weather for today, Sunday, 26th of July 2026. A sunny start but clouding over. 25 degrees Celsius and at 72 degrees Fahrenheit. Sophie has news on the roads.
6: Thanks, George. Good morning. Let's get you out on the road with Genesis Radio Birmingham. The motorways themselves are moving freely this morning, though there's a lot of disruption to be aware of across the wider network. On the M42, expect closures and roadworks between Junction 4A and Junction 6, with lane restrictions also affecting the M6 between Junctions 4 and 9. Allow extra time if you're heading that way. In Birmingham city centre, the A456 is closed in both directions near Bishopsgate Street, and there's significant disruption around the Digbeth area, with the B4131 subject to closures and roadworks between Lawley Middleway and Meriden Street. Over in Smethwick, multiple roads around Sandwell are closed in various directions, so plan an alternative route. The A38 is also closed southbound between Greatstone Road and Sir Herbert Austin Way. Right, that's the travel picture for now. 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
2: 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Here's your Africa and Caribbean news from Genesis Radio Birmingham. Starting in Africa, Nigeria's president has given the green light to the most significant expansion of the country's military in recent memory. The move comes as the government faces mounting pressure to confront numerous armed groups that have been terrorizing civilian communities across the country. In South Africa, President Ramaphosa has won a temporary legal reprieve, successfully pausing an impeachment inquiry linked to the so-called Farmgate scandal, following the discovery of a large amount of hidden cash stolen from his private farm back in 2020. And on a lighter note, Uganda's Ghetto Kids dance group say performing at the FIFA World Cup final alongside global superstar Shakira was, in their own words, very good. The young performers told the BBC it was by far the biggest crowd they had ever entertained. Now to the Caribbean. Barbados is preparing to say a final farewell to cricket legend Sir Garfield Sobers with a state funeral scheduled at Kensington Oval, a fitting send-off for one of the greatest cricketers the world has ever seen. In Jamaica, the Sunshine Girls netball team made a commanding start at the Commonwealth Games in Glasgow, thrashing Caribbean rivals Trinidad and Tobago 81 goals to 22 in their opening pool match. Also at the Commonwealth Games, swimmer Sabrina Lynn has made history, becoming the first Jamaican to reach a Commonwealth Games swimming final after qualifying in the women's 100-meter breaststroke. And in Barbados, the Cropover Festival is building towards its grand finale, with the Peak Eau de Crop finals relocated to the National Botanical Gardens and security forces rolling out a major joint operation to keep celebrations safe. That's your Africa and Caribbean update. Until next time on Genesis Radio Birmingham.
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Love to hear from you. I'm here till 1, we've got time.

0: Freddie McGregor. Oh no, that wasn't Freddie McGregor. That's Stevie Face. So I'm lining things up. Listen, when it comes to the word choir, you think church. No, it's not about the church. Well, not this choir anyway. Let me talk to a lady who's in a hotel right now. Good morning, Fola. Oh, hang on, let me press the right buttons. Right, are you there?
1: I am there. How are you this morning?
0: Good morning, Fola. I'm good. It's a pleasure. Now, the words reggae and choir don't normally go together, but you got a thing called a reggae choir. What is a reggae choir?
1: The reggae choir is what it says on the tin, apart from the religious part. So we are a non-religious, non-audition community choir that sings reggae music.
0: Okay.
1: And we welcome everyone. Anybody who enjoys singing reggae music, this is the place to be.
0: Right. Do you have to be able to sing? Because I will not be in a record. I can't sing. I can't sing.
1: Everybody says that.
0: Only in the shower. I sing in the shower.
1: Yeah. Well, that's it. Then you belong with us. So it doesn't matter if you sing in the car, you sing in the shower, you sing when you're doing your chores at home, you know, whatever it is. If you hum, if you're in the shower, it doesn't matter. If you're in the football grounds, it doesn't matter. You know, everyone is welcome.
0: Right. Whose idea? Was it your idea to get people together? You know, why didn't you just form a band?
1: No, because a band is usually limited by a certain number of people. When you have a choir, it can be as big or as small as you want it to be. And currently we have just over 300 members.
0: What?
1: So, you know, and lots of people are interested in singing reggae as a group.
0: 300 members.
1: Yeah.
0: And

0: And you all sing it. I mean, do harmonies and all that, or is it just like a huge karaoke?
1: Definitely not karaoke. Nothing wrong with karaoke, but that's not what it is. We do 6-part harmonies. We do from 3 to 6-part harmonies. So yeah, everybody has the vocal sections, whether they're soprano or alto, tenor or bass. You know, we have all of those proper parts.
0: So how long have you been going now?
1: We've been going since 2012. So we're just entering our 15th year now.
0: Okay. And where are you based? I mean,
1: we're London based. We're looking to expand, but at the moment we're London based. We've got 3 locations in London. We run classes for 2 hours every evening of the week, and then we do performances, and that's optional for people because not all of our members want to perform. They might just want to come to the classes, socialize, meet people, all that kind of stuff. But we have options for people to perform at, you know, various kinds of different events, from festivals, indoor concerts, rooftop scenarios, yeah, weddings, funerals, yeah.
0: And what's the qualification for being a member of the reggae choir? You don't have to be qualified. I mean, do you need...
1: It's open. It welcomes everybody, and we meet you where you are, you know. So if you can just croak, then just make sure you can croak along in tune with us. It doesn't matter. Our job as choir leaders is to help you along that journey. So you might come not being able to do certain things in the beginning, but if you continue to come to our classes, it's about consistency, isn't it? With anything, you've got to put in the work.
0: Yeah.
1: And then, you know, you'll sound like the rest of them.
0: And how are people taken to you? Do you get a lot of bookings? And I mean, with 300 of you, you probably could do 2 or 3. I mean, how many do you take to do a performance, for example?
1: It depends. There are some performances where it's open, and what I mean by that is whoever in our company, whoever members want to attend that particular show, they can, meaning there's no cap on numbers. Sometimes there are events where there are a cap on numbers, you know, and that is then becomes dependent on...
0: I was going to say, a stage is only so big.
1: Yeah, you know, it can happen. It can, like, we just did a wedding a couple of days ago in Brixton, and it just turned out to be a big party in central Brixton where we almost shut down central Brixton.
0: Block the road.
1: Just blocking off central Brixton just because people love singing reggae music with us, and we're just outside singing, blasting out music, yeah.
0: So, and I mean, do you do the classics or do you create your own? Do you create your own tracks?
1: We can do rocksteady, ska, lovers rock, conscious music. You know, roots. You name it, we've done it, including dancehall. You know, we try and cover as many two-tone, as many different branches of reggae music as possible. Even pop songs that have been reggaeified, for want of a better term. And I do writing. I write originals as well.
0: You do originals as well? Okay. And what's the split? Do you have men and women, or is it just women?
1: Well, you find in choirs just generally that the majority are women. I'm not talking about reggae choir, I'm just talking about choirs in general. You find that this is something that's more frequented by women. But yes, we have men, for sure. We need those voices.
0: Okay. So, what's that, people who are outside London? Because there may be people up here in Birmingham say, well, I wouldn't mind being a member of a reggae choir. I mean, do you have links throughout the country that where they can do, where there are branches of the reggae choir?
1: Well, that's what we're working on now, is for us to be able to expand out of out of London into different areas. So that's the plan across August going into early September or into September, is that we're going to bring our experience, our classes, our workshops to different areas of England specifically, and then we'll see what Wales and Scotland and Ireland.
0: Boy, you're gonna go global.
1: Yeah, well, listen, our name is Reggae Choir Worldwide Limited.
0: Okay.
1: The company, so we want to go worldwide, not just the UK. But, you know, we're starting where we're born first, and then we'll branch out.
0: Right. Now, let's look beyond September to October, because I hear on the grapevine that you're due to release your first single.
1: You heard correctly. Yes, we're doing our first single, the classic Carlton in the Shoes, Love Me Forever. And the way that that came about was this time last year, we were asked to accompany a gentleman by the name of Ben Bell. He owns a reggae shop in Brixton. He was going to propose to his now wife, and I'll tell you more about that in a second. He was proposing to his girlfriend at the time, and he wanted Reggae Choir to accompany him. And Love Me Forever is their song.
0: Oh.
1: All right, so we did that there in the middle of the street, residential street in Brixton last year, and that video went viral. And we found ourselves on various news TV stations and other stuff. And then I thought, oh, it'd be great if we do our own version and do this as a single. And because of the popularity, the virality of that particular post, and also because Ben and his now wife, Kaya, said, you know, we'd love Reggae Choir to sing at our wedding, which we did on Friday. So they got married just a couple of days ago, and we were back in
0: Brisbane. You were at the wedding?
1: In this very song. We were at their wedding.
0: And how did it go? How did it go down?
1: Oh, fantastically well. Everybody loved it, you know. Like I said, this is their song. We did our twist to it. And you're going to see some things floating around on social media very shortly. But yes, it really propelled us to do this single, which gets released October 17th.
0: Now, people in London can hear it as well via LWR. So if somebody is interested in becoming one of your number, how can they make contact?
1: If somebody else wants to, sorry, I missed that.
0: Right, we go out on LWR as well in London. So if somebody's interested in becoming one of your number, how do they make that first move?
1: Oh, if they want to become a member, all they need to do is, there's a couple of ways. So before you become a member, you attend like a free taster session. So, you know, there's no obligation. You can come along and see if you like it or not. All they need to do is to go to our social media platform, you know, just look for Reggae Choir, especially on Instagram. You can click a link there, or go to our website, which is reggaechoir.com, and you can book a free taster session there. We're on a summer break at the moment, and we return at the end of September, which is week commencing the 28th. And then from there, we'll start doing our taster sessions then. But anybody can come, but you have to book first.
0: Now, I don't want people to get mixed up with yourselves, and I hear Sandra Cross had a thing that she was calling Reggae Choir. Are you the same thing as a Sandra Cross Reggae Choir, or is that totally different?
1: No, Sandra Cross's choir is called Sandra Cross Choir.
0: Okay.
1: That's what it's called. So it's her choir, and it's very different from what
0: so it's
1: Reggae
0: like
1: Choir would do.
0: They're like a backing vocal backing for Sandra, then.
1: I can't really talk for what she does, only because I've never been, but I understand that it's also a choir that does reggae music, and ostensibly her music as well.
0: Mm-hmm.
1: So, and she's been doing that for a little while, and I hear that that's successful as well. And Sandra Cross, some years back, has also been a guest on our reggae choir stage as well. She was one of our first headline guests at one of our shows, and so we're really grateful for her and wish her all the success with her choir.
0: Right. Now, if people want to witness what you're like, and they heard it from us, where can we... Are you on YouTube or... what are your social media?
1: Yeah, you can find us across all the media platforms, or the main ones, anyway. We are on TikTok, although we don't really use it too much, but you'll find posts there. But mainly Facebook, Instagram especially. We're on YouTube. Just type in Reggae Choir, and you see us. That's it, Reggae Choir, and we'll pop up everywhere.
0: And if people want to come and feel the vibe and be and see in the flesh, you got any bookings that people can attend?
1: We do. So we've got some upcoming gigs. We are at the end of August, Thursday 27th. We're going to be at the Fox and Firkin in Lewisham. That's Lewisham High Street.
0: I know it well, yes.
1: Doors open 7. We're on stage 7:30. We're outside because, you know, we've got that great outside stage. And so we're going to be there. Tickets are between £5 and £12. All that information, you can either go to the Fox and Firkin website, or you can go to our website, reggaechoir.com, and you can purchase tickets there. So we're there.
0: And what date's that?
1: Pre-carnival night.
0: What date's that one?
1: That's Thursday the 27th of August.
0: Or just before carnival.
1: Yeah, Thursday 27th of August, and we're in partnership with an Afro-Brazilian drumming group called Zembe Nation. So it's the two of us, we're on first, we're doing about an hour, and then they've got their concert as well. And we're partnering with them. We're going to be at Notting Hill Carnival this on Sunday, so that's Sunday 30th of August.
0: Family day. Yes.
1: Yeah, we're doing the family day. We're doing the float. We're going to be there'll be a procession before the judges. All of that. We're going to be in all our finery, so you can find us there as well. I'll repeat the name of the Afro-Brazilian group we're with, which is Zembe Nation. And if you want to find us again, it's Reggae Choir as opposed to the Reggae Choir. So just type in Reggae Choir, and then you'll get that. And all the information again is on our website. And then if anybody wants to not commit to long-term classes, but wants to sing with us and join us on the carnival, I'm doing a series of workshops at Brixton Village starting next Wednesday and for the next three Wednesdays. So I believe that's the 5th, the 11th and 19th or something like that, 5th, 12th, 19th, something like that, for 2 hours, 7 to 9, Brixton Village. Again, all that information is on our website, reggaechoir.com, and you can attend those three sessions. We're going to do a show, a performance on the 22nd of August in Brixton Village, and those people who attend the workshops can join us there, and then also join us at Notting Hill Carnival. So we've got a lot going on in August.
0: It sounds like, listen, we don't want for you to just be kept in London. We're looking to see if we can get you up here in Birmingham sometime soon. We'll watch out for that and keep tuned to us for that. But in the meantime, let's get a taste of what the reggae choir sounds like. And I want to say thank you for joining us this morning. I know you're on a busy schedule and you're taking time out, but thank you.
1: I really thank you for the invitation. It means a lot. Thank you.
0: Okay. And we'll see you here in Birmingham very soon.
1: Absolutely.
0: Thank you.
1: Get us on the bus.
0: Oh, we might find an aeroplane or something.
1: Why not?
0: Or a Tesla or something like that. Okay, Swallow, thank you.
1: Thank you. Bye.

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3: 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This is Lloyd Brown, and you're in tune to none other than Chicken Jar, the legendary, live on Genesis Radio Birmingham. Member Metalia, Lloyd Brown, giving full endorsement all the way, all the way. Chicken Jar, kick it with.

It's for your diaries. If you have youngsters who are going to be stuck for something to do during the summer, the Children of the Sun summer scheme has been going for about 12

0: 4th of August, I believe. Yes, on the Tuesday, the 4th of August, they'll be taking over, as it were, at the 339 Dudley Road in Winston Green. They'll be there from the 4th of August all the way to the 27th of August. And one of the things they're going to be doing is radio training. And that'll give you a chance to learn what it's like to be on the radio for 8 to 16 year olds.
1: You say you're gonna leave me.
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4: 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Sunday the 26th of July 2026. After a sunny start, we can expect some clouds this afternoon with a high of 25 degrees Celsius. That's 72 degrees Fahrenheit. You may

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extended wake up call with George till 1 o'clock today. And then it's Mikey Dunn. Then it's Daddy Ernie. And then it's Orlando M. Then it's Jazzy P. And then it's Ken Caretaker Ravis. Here. Genesis Radio Birmingham. Here is the love.

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2: Greetings, one and all. This is Lloyd Brown, and you're in tune to none other than Chicken Jar, the legendary, live on Genesis Radio Birmingham. Member Metelia, Lloyd Brown giving full endorsement. All

26 minutes past midday. Georgia till 1 o'clock with an extended wake-up call. So I'm so glad that you could share the morning with me and into the afternoon.

afternoon, let's forget the night. Can't do that. Share the afternoon with us. 8th of August, put that date in your diary. The Genesis Radio Birmingham are out and about in full colour, celebrating Caribbean culture and music, because it's the weekend of the Jamaican independence. So our crew and you will be there in Central Square. Now, where is Central Square, you're saying? It's in

in city center, and just Brindley Place, for the utility, Sea Life Center, Legoland, Costa, all them places. We'll be there along with you and a host of other people to celebrate Caribbean culture and music from about midday through till 6 in the evening, and then you can go out and about, and we'll leave you in a mood to party, in a dancing mood. So that's Saturday, not next Saturday, Saturday after the 8th of August.

Ozzy got you in the mood. Careful now. Don't get too lively, you know. Just take some caution. More from Maxi Chart, Buster Priest. God, this is my favorite Maxi tune, this one.

Fashion Studios in Clapham Junction, and the voice in was in a toilet, a disused toilet. I know, I was there. Naxi did his piece and Papa Levi did his.

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1: And guys and girls have got all the luck. They got all the luck. 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

0: Hang on, Mr. Priest and Richard Stevens and Maxie. You know, some people, you know, they're out and about and they're there with their lady. And I don't know how you think, if somebody talks to your lady, are you jealous? Why? Why not take it as a compliment? You know, you talk to somebody's lady or gentleman and they say, hey, you can't talk to her. Am I a girl this?
1: Hey, yo, Mr. Priest.
2: What's that?
1: May I tell us another one? Isn't
0: it? That's what goes on.
2: Nobody
0: heard
2: that
0: to me. They have a
2: point.
0: Maxie Priest and Richie Stevens.
2: No, my man, that's
0: what they have a point. Big A, hello, gonna have to wait you wherever you are. I haven't heard from him for a long time.
2: Watch this.

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1: So don't push yourself in a meter, cause I'm my girl, yes.
0: You got nothing to worry about, mate.
1: Just come on, I'm in the army, I'm here, I don't miss.
0: Ricky Stevens, Maxi Priest, and my girl, this. And so, you can have her. Have her, it's all yours.

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1: We'd like to hear your views. 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
2: This is a profound violation of trust. Pain, shock, and confusion. Judge.

0: 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Soon, bye-bye.
1: Yo, this is Shaggy. When I'm in the UK, I must tune in to Chicken George.

0: 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Thank you for hanging around.
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all the mascot logged on down there in Birmingham. Good afternoon to you. Not leaving out the surrounding counties. Kicking up the show today with Mr. Isaac Hayes. Never can say goodbye.

Shout out to Mama Stepper. 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Jacking out to Jeff Durant. Got himself logged on down there at the gym. Kicking back, relaxing in the cafeteria. It's all time. With a latte in his hands. Be checking out to my mate Martin. Angel. 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Ooh. Andy and Sharon Maguire. Ooh. My mate Martin's next door neighbours in Tenerife. How you doing? How you feeling?

We've got nine of the best from the man in Tenerife. But then I've added four more from previous playlists he's given me. Got some wonderful tunes to play for you today.

Big shout out to Winston, got himself logged in down there in Thornton Heath. Lucille in Oval. Rude Boy Miles in Clapham.

0: 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Big up on the scene.
1: And next one from the great man Isaac Hayes. 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
2: Last

number two off my mate Martin's list of sounds of the OJs. Simply entitled Loving You. It's a big one, Genesis Radio Birmingham. This is how we do each and every Sunday. So please tell a friend, and let them tell a friend. Sounds of the OJs.

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The next one off my mate Martin's list. Going back to 1973. Voice and sounds of Mr. Dave Ruffin, simply entitled Common Man. Jeff, you're gonna love this one.

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0: Siblings out of this guy's in love with you.
1: For us, we'd met. And my life will never be the same for having met you. But right from the start, I was running towards you.
0: This is what my mate Martin said to Sharon.
1: It's warm, it seemed as if you had ice cream in your heart. And every day I was trying hard to melt these ice cubes. I wined you and dined you. Brought you candy and flowers. You name it, I did it. But you still looked at me like I was invisible. You were really blowing my mind. So one day, I just had to tell you how I really feel about you. From the depths of my heart, I said something just like

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1: Our eyes.
0: Gotta take this one to the T.O.P.
1: Our lips spoke hellos. This was the beginning for us. We'd met.
0: This guy's in love with you.
1: Be the same.
0: Voice and sounds of Mr. Jimmy Ruffin.
1: But right from the start, I was running towards you. You were running away. When I was warm, it seemed as if you had ice cubes.
0: From my mate in Tenerife, Martin.
1: Day I was trying hard to melt these ice cubes. I wined you. And
0: this is what he said to Sharon.
1: And in flowers. You name it, I did it. But you still looked at me like I was invisible. You were really blowing my mind. So one day,

0: gonna move inside. The next one on the list, Voice and Sounds of Michael Jackson. This one came out in 1972. The next one from the man from Tenerife. Or in Tenerife.
1: Maybe you and I can't do great things.

next one I'm about to play is off a list that my mate Martin sent me a couple of weeks ago, but you know what? It's got to be played again today. Voice and Sounds of Mr. Stevie Wonder. My Sharia Moore. It's the big one, Genesis Radio Birmingham. La, la, la. Playing them tunes with meaning and feeling.

as we move back into this week's list, and next one from Dave Ruffin. Simply titled Everything's Coming Up Love. Listen to this one.

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spread the word, tell a friend. Sweet, sweet soul music. Right here. And a big shout out to our one and only Jazzy P. Genesis Radio family.

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These lists are absolutely golden. From my mate Martin. Chilling, relaxing in Tenerife. Gonna play a next one from a list a little while ago from my mate Martin. Mama Stebba, you're gonna love this one. Voice and sounds of Mr. Gerald Levert. Mr. Too Damn Good. Yeah. It reminds me of me.

Next one I'm going to play is off this week's list from my mate Marty. Voice and sounds of Mr. Marvin Gaye. How sweet it is.

As we reach the last one off my mate Martin's list for this week, gonna do it just like this. Voice and sounds of Mr. Gerald Levert.

points is on to Mr. Marvin Gaye. Yes, indeed, it's time to take up the pace round here. Points and sounds of Miss Evelyn Champagne King. Love Come Down. Time to get that groove on. Time to move that waist. Shake that thing. Genesis Radio Birmingham.

This is going to be the last one from me. That's the only one. I'm going to hand you over to our one and only Daddy Ernie. Gotta leave the 9 to 5 upon the shelf. Peace, love, unity. You're yourself.

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Queens out in Ridgeland. To be with you. Well, sunshine's in Jamaica. Somehow. While the moon is about to shine here, beware, have no fear, because the reggae professor ready to go there on a Sunday.

Yes, as Britain, you know, Britain, we always call it Britain. If you're living overseas, we call it Britain. Has got a new prime minister in place, and all you have to do is wish him luck, give him time to prove himself. Educationally, I will tell you from now, I see one wolf already in sheep clothing. Behold. And this prime minister's got to be very, very careful, because he wanted this post for a long time. Now he has got the opportunity to run the country. Former prime minister Stormer should be on vacation after the knockdown that they've given him over the couple of months. As you're aware, the prime minister didn't even last not even 2 years in office. But I wish former prime minister Stormer all the very luck with his family. At last, he has got some time where he doesn't have to go to bed and wondering if he's going to be woken up in the night to be told about a nuclear war somewhere in the world. Somewhere in the world. This is Beresford Hammond, Hugh Beresford Hammond.

Well, like I said before, it's a very, very gloomy afternoon right here in the city of Birmingham, England. And I'm just going to try my endeavor best to keep you happy that you don't have to draw your musical nappy. This is a cat called Pliers. Just in case you may not know, you're listening to Station Genesis.

I take it there won't be a lot of people complaining that it is too hot in the city of Birmingham. I'm coming to you live from Birmingham, England. And one thing I must say today that I'm rather disappointed that I haven't seen a black person in the new administration of the new government. I'm very disappointed about that. But you don't know what will happen later on down the line, yes? So let's hope that at one stage the Prime Minister will take into consideration that there are black people that live in the United Kingdom, yeah? And put someone with curly hair in a position. This is a cat called Alton Ellis.

Can you imagine you're in a dance, make you jump and prance in a bottle going like a jack o' lunch, and you're dancing with the right lady? And when I say the right lady, I mean the right lady who knows how to rock the crown and pinion. You may be asking yourself a question on a Sunday afternoon, what is the crown and pinion? Now, crown and pinions are normally found in cars, but educationally, it's also found in ladies. This is the cat called Barry Biggs, and just in case you may not know, you're listening to Station Genesis, right here in Birmingham.

Classical sound coming down there from the Cat Call. Harry Biggs. And for all you kings and queens, especially you kings out in Radio Land, you may recall I said to you that this month, and we're now coming up to the end of the month, I have been dedicating the cancer awareness in men, which is called prostate cancer. Behold. And just in case you may not know, you're listening to Station Genesis, and this program is brought to you with a kind compliments of eventsgogetter.com. It is a platform for all you guys that are going to be playing out, so that you can make your friends, your neighbors, know where you're playing. You heard a track from old Jim Ellis early on. I played the track called Sweet Cup of Tea. In the meantime, he now left, looking through the window on this nice young lady.

downtown Birmingham. I mean Birmingham, England. Alton Ellis coming down the track. Looking through his window. Can you imagine that? You're watching through the window to see this nice young lady passing by. And you want to put in your application. All he had was to do is go out and see her and say, young lady of my complexion, or you go in my direction, can we have some conversation?

The sound here coming down from a cat called Dr. John Kenneth Health. I must remind you that this Jamaican cat, he was training to become a medical doctor. But when Duke Reed told him that you're either going to be a doctor or you're going to be a musician, he didn't have an inclination whatsoever that he would have been so successful as a singer.

0: You don't want to find yourself riding for a fall at any time in your life.
1: You're riding.
0: You should always hang around with positive people. When I say positive people, people that are going to make you make an upliftment in your life. You don't want people that is dragging you down to the ground and have the audacity to laugh in your face. No way. You don't want that type of behavior as a person or as a friend. Sometimes we have friends, so-called friends, around us that we think that they're the hottest thing since sliced bread. But let me put it to you this way. As the legend great Robert Nestor Marley would say, is only your friends know your secret. Only your friends can let you down. In the meaning by time, let's get down some more music right here on Station Genesis. And if you're out of the country, I'd like to say good morning. If you're in the Philippines, I gotta say good night. It's nighttime in the Philippines, whilst it's still daytime in Birmingham. This is Daryl Wilson, the political maker from the other side of the crater. Watch your girls.

and backyard. I must tell you, if you're backyard and you're going out to a Sunday night dance tonight, hope you enjoy yourself, especially if you're going to the bungalow Chocomore Lounge. I hope you have a nice time, because it should be sunny. Lots of people on the beach in Jamaica at this year time of day. In the meantime, it's now just approaching 19 and a half minutes in South Bay of 7 o'clock in the evening, kind of be conceiving for your reasoning.

0: Chicken George. 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
1: Oh, so long. 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
0: Talking about Chicken Cub, you know something? When I came to mainland England, the houses were so small, I thought there were chicken cubs. And it is quite interesting that if you buy a house in the UK and the sun shines to the front of the house, you gotta pay more money for that particular house. I've never heard such madness in all my life.

that you can make an appointment to see your doctor to have your prostate checked. Because, like I said, and I keep on saying, when you end up with cancer, it is not just only you alone. Your family is affected as well. You're affected. And can you imagine that your mom and daddy sitting down, you walk through that front door and you say, boy, I've got some bad news. I don't even know how to tell you. But the main thing is, go and have your prostate checked. Once you know what's happening, you can put your house in order. At the same time, you get the opportunity to get your life together. You have a chance. But if you do nothing about it and you become a stage four for sure, then have no one to blame.

It is so nice, you know, when an artist die and leave such a good legacy behind, so that we can always remember them, have them in our thoughts, in our prayers at times. In the meantime, fellas, don't you forget, you still have time to go and see your doctor. And make sure you ask your doctor to have either a mammogram. Although I was told that not in all cases the mammogram will show that you have any trait of cancer. But the main thing is, I was told by a nurse that if females in your family has got cancer, you will officially get it just the same. You can't say, I haven't told you. Look after yourself. You are number one. Right? And if you can't look after number one, how in the name of Jesus are you going to look after number five or number 13?

0: there from a cat called Dennis Emmanuel Brown. If you make love to me, why can't I touch you? That could be a little bit tricky. Yeah.
1: I have a dream.
0: Also the cat called Luciana.
1: That someday mankind, all human beings, would see the need to unite and live as one.

Luciana in a class by himself backyard in Jamaica. But this here Jamaican cat is one cat that I love a lot. So much lyrics he has got when he sings. But you know something? Hugh Beresford Hammond is one of the most disrespectful Jamaican artists when it comes to men. He sung a particular track called Step Aside Now, Another Man Wants to Take Over. And, you know, when you sit down and listen to the lyrics of that particular track, you will understand exactly what I mean. It is now just approaching 5 minutes inside there of 7 o'clock with the kind compliments of eventsgogetter.com. And like I said to you fellas, if you DJs, or there's going to be another site as well, a part of the site that is going to be looking at weddings, planning your wedding in advance.

be a little love that I can feel on a Sunday afternoon right here in downtown Birmingham. Gotta say good afternoon, gives out to soul sister called Cynthia over there. She's a new listener over there in Northfield Square.

the track. 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Never give up on your life, because you never know what blessings is there waiting for you. Gotta say good afternoon. Goes out to my sparring partner, Owen. How you doing this evening, brother? 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It's getting chilly at the moment in Birmingham. And so I send this particular track to all the ladies out there. If you're going through a predicament in your love life, please don't give up, because you never know what is there waiting for you. Sometimes we jump the guns and expecting things that didn't even exist in the first place, you know. So ladies, if you're in a relationship and it's not working out too well as you anticipated, don't give up. Because sometimes you find that, you know, you're just in a little dark tunnel, and the darker the tunnel is, the lighter it's gonna be on the other side.

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I don't know why. 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
0: The worst thing that could ever happen to you, you're in love with someone.
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0: Let love disappear. Later down the line, you see the same person and they're in a better position than the position they were with you. This is why the late and great Robert Nestor Marley says, I doesn't want to wait, I don't want to wait in vain for your love. Send this one specially to soul sister down in London town, western side of London, called Chi-Chi.

suspect bearing the name of Orlando M of West Indian origin, who is believed to be musically armed and dangerous.

Bob Marley has put together in Jamaica. Just approaching 23 minutes in the hour of 8 o'clock, London time, Birmingham time, Eagle Manchester.

21 minutes inside the hour for 8 o'clock right here in downtown Birmingham. And I got to say good afternoon to all my friends over there in Scarborough. That's in Canada. And also got to say hi goes out to you guys over there in Chinatown, Mount Vernon, Brooklyn, New York.

Good afternoon goes out to Mikhail, fourth in line to my throne, and also to Shaki, who's fifth in line to my throne. I always have love for you children, you know that. 23 minutes since out there of 8 o'clock right here on Station Genesis.

Call blatant great Robert Nesta Marley. Once a Jamaican whaler, still remains a whaling whaler. Gotta say good afternoon, gives out a soul sister called Sister Corrine over there in Wilson Green. And also gotta say hi gives out to Angela, to Beverly, to Catrice, and also the Sister Joyce and Joycelyn Mary, who's quite contrary. Those are the Cat Calls Sanchez D, known as K.

30 minutes inside there of 8 o'clock right here in Station Genesee's, right here broadcasting live in Birmingham, England. And gotta say good afternoon, gets out to Monica and also to Neil and to the rest of the family over there. We're in the square. Come on, Robert and Mr. Marley, come and talk to the nation.

It's now just approaching 9 minutes inside the hour of 8 o'clock right here in downtown Birmingham. This is the late and great Robert Nestor Marley. He said, "You're running, but you can't run."

track. All kings and queens, it's peace, love and courage from the Reggae Prof, Hoodie Bluff. And don't forget to check in at the same time next week, Sunday, at, well, evening time in Birmingham. It's now just approaching 6 minutes since out there of 8 o'clock in the 8 o'clock block. Another DJ comes up, I think it's Jazzy P. And then at 10 o'clock, you have the main man called the caretaker. He will be taking care of business. Says peace, love, and courage. And don't forget, life is like money. Yesterday was a bounce check. Today is a promise of a note. Tomorrow is going to be live cash. This is Daryl Wilson. I want to thank you. And thank you for your listening ears.

0: 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Childhood vaccinations give your children the best protection and prevent over 5,000 deaths each year in England. 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

made in 1971 and still one of the coolest tracks around. And if you didn't know, that was the theme from Shaft, Isaac Hayes. All the younger generation are known from South Park. Thelma's version. So Don't Leave Me This Way.

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Because back in the day, 12 inch tracks were made for people to dance to. Don't like all this switching.

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There were the all-dayers and all-nighters back in the 70s and 80s. MFSB.

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And you know something? The disco was always the place where the happy people go.

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1: 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But right now, it's the classic. 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

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Now, this is the track that inspired this section of the show. The Love Jones Zone. This is Billy Paul, me, and Mrs. Jones.

money, boy. 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
1: Yeah, and so it goes on and on. 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
2: Even when there's no one sitting there.
1: Another duet with Aretha Franklin, this time with Luther live. But

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regular listeners to my shows know I absolutely adore this track because it's got Patti LaBelle in, Grover Washington Jr. and some of the members out of the Crusaders. The best is yet to come.

See, you mentioned Wilton Felder's name made me go and get this, my first trigger of the show, right at the end. Altrina Grayson, Wilton Felder, Bobby Womack, No Matter How High I Get. Humbling track, a humbling track.

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Childhood vaccinations give your children the best protection and prevent over 5,000 deaths each year in England. Childhood infections can cause serious illness, hospitalisation, and lifelong disabilities. 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
1: 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We've got the city locked.

mercy, mercy, mercy me. Have mercy, Mr. Percy. Yes, truly. My man, Mr. Ravers. It's a thing called Rockaway Sundays right here, Genesis Radio.

around 15 Celsius. I'm telling you, kind of cloudy, you know. But the studio on a rowdy saw. We're going to bust some music in the place, all right? So all of my peeps, how you do? I may say blessed love to each and every one. All of my regular suspects. Yeah, man. Regular associates. Like FBs, IGs, YouTubers, and TikTokers. May I say blessed love and welcome. It's your favorite program on your number one station. Genesis Radio from the heart of the city of Birmingham Town in the UK, going out to the world.

We always come in with some crucial instrumental. Because I always remember the singer them. Them is nothing without the instrumental players, alright? So I respect and honor all instrumental players over the years. Present and past, we deal with the reggae music. You don't know authentically style.

your teacher and everyone. And if it was between last time that I was here, or in a couple of days to come or tomorrow, happy birthday, said Speed Intermediate, and I don't know. Love each and every one, all right? So for the next 3 hours, yours truly will be sitting at the control tower. So I would love to have your undivided attention. But if you can't only dip in and out,

0: Yeah, condolences to you and the family. 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
1: So tell me how you're feeling. 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

0: Steel Pulse, man, the man them go all over the world and sing about ravers in all pan Stevie Wonder. Sure, the man them open up with a sound called Ravers. So me have to bless up Steel Pulse, present and past members, anywhere in the world on the day. All right? This is yours truly, Ravers, thing called Rockaway all Sundays. Right.
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0: shit.
1: Wait in town and tell the people about the musical list coming your way.
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0: too from a man called the late and great Mr. Jacob Miller. Thing called Keep On Knocking. Incidentally, the two track name Keep On Knocking, so you don't know the two of them, or you hear the two of them, so all right? So when you hear any one of them, them title Keep On Knocking. All right, you don't know.
1: Look at now.
0: All right, you don't know. It's Rockaway Sundays, you know, so all you have to do is what? Kick back, relax, and just enjoy the musical journey. Here's truly, man, Mr. Rivers. Hit me.

to big up man like Orlando M. Remember people, Orlando M joined Genesis a few weeks now, and you can catch him, I tell you, very good selector, DJ, MC, radio presenters, all right? So remember, you can catch Orlando every Sunday, 6 until 8 o'clock. You hear me? Tune in. Also, big up Angel Eyes, Genesis Radio, said speed. Yeah, man. Big up yourself, Daddy Ernie.

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Lady Jackie, me see you, man. 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

yourself, Kira. 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And then at the beat, man. Oh, yes, man. You don't do them things there, no, car. We just stop playing all the music and fly down. You see me? This one was popularized by the man called Jonah Walker and the All Stars. Man called Alvin Smith. Arville Smith. All right, get it right. Rock away Sunday, now we just

Now, remember, say we're fast approaching the top of the hour. Saying, we're going to move for a little break and things, so you don't know. Don't go nowhere, you know, keep the dial locked. When we say keep the dial locked, yes, surely we'll be right back here, all right? So we're going to take it up to the top of the hour now.

genesisradiobirmingham.com. Childhood vaccinations give your children the best protection and prevent over 5,000 deaths each year in England. 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
5: 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We've got the city locked.

That's the one good thing about music. When it hits you, feel no pain. So welcome back, people. This is yours truly, my Mr. Ravers, Boss Jackin, doing my thing from the Genesis Table. With more glory for all the beautiful people out there, all right? Seeing? So all of my peeps, and just go and tune in, see and wear. My Jackie, you don't know, say you're up on board. Yeah, man, Lady Cherubi, just your thing light up, and you know, welcome. All right, Mr. Sawaka. Yeah, what you say? Big up Leon. Yeah, man. Big up Leon and the Blackstones. Special coming from Sawaka from New York. All right? Yeah, Leon. JB. Yeah, man. Tony Mahone. Amanda J. Big up yourself, AJ. Yeah, say. All right, one big up your family. That's how we do the thing. Niceness. One from the Blackstones for the Church Isle. Out of the Church Isle stable. Watch this.

0: don't say we're not the second hour now, you know. Our two tune where we're going to present from an artist.
1: Till you need some loving.
0: Let's take this one from the top one time. Lady, enough respect. Our friend, right, glasses. Yeah, we miss her. We miss her because she passed on a little while now. A lady like Miss Joy Mack, a junior outstanding for this.

man called Fitzroy Ernest Wilson, original founder of the group called the Claridonians. You know what? I played two Ernest Wilson, around four or five of them. Because you don't know we love another man, them, you know. They are the kings of reggae originally. All right, Ernest.

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You remember that group there? Rudy Bam Bam and Rudy Garner, Jail and them. Yeah, man, I'm one of them, man. I'm one of them original tunes, you know.

The truly, truly greats from the musicals, Kia Rock Steady and the reggae era, the man called Ernest Fitzroy, Ernest Wilson, sadly passed away the 2nd of November 2021 at the age of 69. We're going to play around two more, Ernest, all right?

say pull it up. I want a Jamaica greatest voices, you know. Featuring Ernest Wilson. You don't know we have to celebrate the kingdom past and present. All right, I'll take it from the top one more time. All right, Mr. Lifer.

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Because them set it, you know. All right, file on for the time being. Ernest Wilson, yeah? Easy.

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We have to play it so the people them can know it. Fitzroy Ernest Wilson. Yeah, man, born in the parish of Clarendon, Jamaica.

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Voice of the man called Ken Boat, Mr. Rocksteady. Original thing.

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I want to tell us to make sure the segment them change every week, and we don't play it straight on the same. All right? We don't want to sound like a one-track pony, you know. So we mix it up different every week.

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Right? We're going to one more Dabby Dobson, all right? And then we're going on the soft tune. What do you say? All right, cool.

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Yes, soft tune segment. You know, just play some tune. You know, it go back every week, we try to play it different. All right, so it sound interested, okay? We're going to run two pioneers by special request from the man called Sir Leon Lifer, courtesy of the Black Stones. I'm to be the pioneers.

All right, people. Now, earlier on for the program here, we play some Ernest Wilson. And I said to you, he was one of the founding member of a group called the Claridonians alongside Peter Austin. So I know a few people will know of the Claridonians, yeah, back in the days, and some people might not. So, as my musical director said, play some Claridonians and make the people them know the Claridonians sound like. All right, so we are going to just get around 10 minutes out of Claridonians. Yeah, man, they were kings, reggae kings, rock steady kings.

Carl Peterson, Ernest Wilson, two of the most beautiful voice and best voice that come out of the place, you know. You know, see it. But then we have so much voices that every time we play the tune, then we realize, the man, them was the greatest.

approaching the hour. You know, see it. We're going on one more Claridonians special request, them tune in. All right? You know, the original days, I'm of a dance name, the Jerk.

Well, the clock on the wall say it's time to go. I hope you enjoy the show, alright? Cause you don't know we try to do it different, so we can enjoy it different from last week. Alright. Don't remember Thursday night, a thing called Reggae on the Radar. We just truly where we play a different type of music. You understand? Right? So we try and like me say, I like when selector change up the thing, you know, make the thing sound, you know? Like it not sound one way. You understand? Right? So once again to each and everyone, I wanna say many thanks from the bottom of my heart for tuning in and putting up with such nonsense. You know, see it. So I hope you enjoy yourself. Alright? Nice one. Give thanks. Give thanks, Lady Jackie. Bless up. Yeah, man. I see. I appreciate the thing. So walk out. So, yeah. Alright? Yeah, man. Keep the vibes going. Oh, you mean? Right, Jeremiah? Alright. So, people, it's not all that bad because a few people in tune to yours truly. Alright. So, me, I say, blessed love until Thursday night, 1 January, tune in to yours truly thing called Reggae on the Radar. Sunday night, Rockaway Sundays, we just play things, you know. All right, bless up, Mr. Walker. Yeah, man, easy. All style of thing we play, you know. Yeah, thank you, Mr. Walker. Blessed love, man.